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3: Yeah,
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1: aren't so much bad as they are tragically stupid.
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2: My now ex-wife, when she was in her 40s, asked me, is a duck an animal? 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
1: aren't so much bad as they are tragically stupid.
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2: Hey, let me just put my leg on the counter.
3: Oh, my God. Put don't. You're going to hurt yourself.
2: I sprayed myself. Yeah. You know? Yeah, it's just a comfortable position. Like put my,
3: my
2: leg on a 4-foot counter and just lean my knee on it. You know? Nothing weird about that. Nothing. What? Eyes are up here, man.
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1: aren't so much bad as they are tragically stupid.
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3: 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How many am I going to have? Oh, God. What? Twitch, what?
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3: Okay, so everybody listening, bring it on down to MJ. 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
1: aren't so much bad as they are tragically stupid.
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2: I can name 3 things you own that make you look insane. One of them, I won't even say on the air. Out of our friendship, I won't say that.
3: Thank you.
2: You're welcome. But the other one.
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2: 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It was $1.12. It didn't even end in 99. You can tell it was messed up.
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1: aren't so much bad as they are tragically stupid.
2: You have no idea what kind of Pandora's box you're opening up here, okay? 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She's going to be out here getting high as hell, flying around on her stupid broom, trying to fly over to Hardee's or KFC to get a snack because she's high as hell.
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3: Don't forget, MJ was in fact the Shake and Bake girl from 1983 to 1987.
2: I hate.
3: And she still tours on that sometimes.
2: I know.
3: She does some fan cons. 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
2: you
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2: You are going to make people believe this.
3: She does some fan cons.
2: And then the real Shake and Bake girl is going to be like, who's this imposter?
3: Oh, I hope the real Shake and Bake girl comes and kicks your ass.
2: Why? I didn't
3: right
2: do
3: in
2: anything.
3: The streets.
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3: And you grab me by the collar. 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She grabs me under the collar. She pushes me up against the wall. She says, "Don't you ever, ever." She's got spit flying out of her mouth. "Don't you ever suggest that you bring a canine unit to a place where I am." And I go, "Okay, just, you know, don't smoke weed that day." And she goes, "I am weed. I am weed."
1: I forgot about that. 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
7: Yeah, just rip it off Earl. 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
6: Exactly.
7: We start out okay.
6: Right. 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
7: Pushed all the way to the edge.
6: Nothing in my life surprises me less than finding out you sleep like an a-hole. Like, I bet you starfish.
7: Oh, yeah.
6: I can tell. You starfish that whole bed.
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6: 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Do it again.
7: 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Oh, I smell coffee. 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
6: The most redneck. I gotta get that. 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That was worse than lightning.
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12: 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You're going to hurt yourself.
11: 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Yeah. You know? Yeah, it's a comfortable position. Like put
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11: leg on a 4-foot counter and just lean my knee on it. You know? Nothing weird about that. It's nothing. What? Eyes are up here, man.
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12: Yeah.
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11: 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This is a trap?
12: Wait,
11: hey, trap!
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3: 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Are you even done? I don't know. Oh, watch. Oh, God. These potatoes look weird. I paid $1.26 for this.
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4: 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Oh, watch. Oh, God. These potatoes look weird. I paid $1.26 for this.
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2: 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Do you see what I'm saying? 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No, it's gonna be a bee. I swear there's a bee under there. It's under the ghost outfit. That is stupid. Jesus Christ.
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3: 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Nothing. What? Eyes are up here, man.
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3: That's... And for that amount of money, Fat Becca will deliver it right to your house. two questions, MJ. How much is the calendar? And how much for a weekend with Fat Becca? Sir!
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5: 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It took a weird turn and it's all because of you.
3: 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Yeah.
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3: Yeah, you did it. That's right. 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It's all because of you.
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2: So did the kid enjoy it? 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
4: So the kid drank it all.
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4: This is how the mother noticed that something was amiss, right?
2: I hope the kid's an angry drunk.
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1: aren't so much bad as they are tragically stupid.
2: Face.
4: You tell me to
2: Monkey
4: my face
2: how bad Reese's Pieces are.
4: You come here and you say it right to my soft, soft lips, okay? You come here and you say it right to my succulent mouth.
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4: Do that thing where you put your hand on the back of my head and gently pull me closer to you. Make me think that we're going to kiss it and stop. You tell me by getting your body real close to mine so I can taste your breath in my nostrils. 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
1: Well, thanks for showing up. Thank you, MJ. Thank you for your presence today. Thank you for the gift of your glorious being here.
2: You woke up and chose violence, I take it?
3: I got stuck behind a truck.
2: No, traffic was like, for being this early, like there were people, you know, it's like speed limit's 40, they're doing 30. I'm like, okay. And then, a stoplight, fire truck came through, so I missed a cycle.
1: Oh, it didn't suck.
2: It's fine.
1: I mean, no offense, but it sucks. We're like an ambulance. Like, oh, come on, another light. No, the other. Oh, damn it. Mine just turned green.
2: Yeah, that's how it was.
1: No, I know.
2: Yeah.
1: Mine just turned green. I got to wait again. Ah! I'm sure you were very calm behind the wheel.
2: Oh, I was. I didn't care. What am I going to do?
1: And that hurts the most.
2: You know?
1: And that's what hurts.
2: I'll get here when I get here. I'm not freaking out. I'm not.
1: That's who I work with,
2: just
1: friends.
2: Staying calm. Well, what am I going to do?
1: Start running.
2: Like,
1: just run. Abandon the car. Abandon the car and just start flat footing it over here. Just start running.
2: Yeah. And
1: screaming, do you know who I am? Or even better, demand a siren to escort.
2: Ooh, I should have just like pulled somebody over and been like,
1: come into your car.
2: I need this.
1: Do you know who I am? You got to say, do you know who I am? Like, I am a local radio personality.
2: I got places to be.
1: I got to go. I'm important. Anyway, welcome, everybody. Welcome to the show. Thank you for joining us today. Thank you for being with us. Thank you for working a whole nother week. It's Friday. Yay!
2: We did it.
1: Well,
2: we're almost there.
1: We're
2: close.
1: We're not. We got literally just started.
2: Yeah, so. But that's half the battle.
1: You watched too much G.I. Joe as a kid. Like, that's really half the battle.
2: Yeah, it is.
1: Knowing is not half the battle.
2: Dude. Getting a job and keeping a job in radio is literally 75% just showing up.
1: Oh, what's so funny? I was talking to Jack Patty about that the other day.
2: Yeah.
1: Because he met this young guy that wants to get in radio.
2: Oh.
1: And I was like, A, bad idea. But B, I was like, yeah, just literally show up on time. Like, I had a program director tell me this. And a friend of mine, another friend, wrote a book with this title. It's called Show Up On Time, Take a Shower, Don't Steal Anything.
2: Yeah.
1: You do those three things, you can one day be Twitch and or MJ.
2: Right. Well, not anymore.
1: Ma'am.
2: What?
1: Ma'am.
2: I mean, let's be real. Twitch and or MJ, it's us, Jack Patty, and the young kids across the street.
1: Mm-hmm.
2: It's all we got that's live and local.
1: It's fine.
2: It's
1: all fine. What are you complaining about?
2: iHeart does not care about local radio.
1: Oh, it's awful. They did. They did.
2: They listen
1: yesterday.
2: Right now. Oh. If you think you're an iHeart, I will.
1: Why are you starting a day like this?
2: No, because it's good for us.
1: Not good for your mental health.
2: No, it's fine. They fired everybody. I think what they say, $150 million. In staff reductions across the country.
1: Across the country, yeah. There's no one like.
2: There's literally here in Lexington. Yeah. There's three of us, three shows that are live and local, and none of them are iHeart.
1: That's true.
2: Yeah,
1: that's true. Well, you know, what are you gonna do?
2: We picked this. This is what I'm gonna do.
1: What?
2: Let me adjust my microphone.
1: What, are you gonna clog?
2: No.
1: Are you gonna clog dance?
2: I gotta stretch real quick.
1: Don't stretch. First off, your bones have not been used to stretching in years.
2: It's a serious moment.
1: What?
2: This goes to iHeart, who is killing radio. They are killing it. They have fired so many DJs. $150 million worth. I want to make sure that I keep that out there.
1: I'm surprised they had that many. Honestly, I worked there 25 years ago. I'm surprised they had that many DJs.
2: I'm shocked.
1: I think they're hiring people just to fire them.
2: I think they are.
1: I really do. I think
2: swear
1: they're hiring
2: God,
1: people
2: they must.
1: Just to fire them. Because I'm like, I worked there years ago. Yeah. I know y'all don't have that many people.
2: No.
1: And to all the people who lost, there's a couple people
2: in town. I am so sorry. Yeah.
1: I'm sorry, man.
2: Of course. It's awful.
1: Please know we're not making fun. We're in the same business with you. We get it. It sucks.
2: No. This.
1: I was thinking today, I was driving in, I was like, there's a lot of my friends whose alarms aren't going off today.
2: It sucks.
1: Yeah.
2: And they've been with this company for like 30, 40 years. Okay, here we go. This is for iHeart.
1: What are you doing? Interpretive dance? Oh, she did the Xbox. She did the Degeneration X.
2: Yeah.
1: Bam!
2: Suck it.
1: Well, that's different.
2: Well, okay. You know,
1: Yeah. Yeah. Right there.
2: You know what
1: Bam!
2: I mean, though.
1: No, I know what you're talking about. She's X in her crotch. She's doing the D Generation yeah. X crotch. Bam!
2: That's it.
1: You feel better now?
2: A little bit. You feel better now? For me to feel truly better, I would have to do one for each and every person that got laid off.
1: Man, your crotch would take a beating.
2: It would.
1: Much like when you lived in the forest and you were a forest bride for all those hippie
2: men.
1: I was
2: never a forest bride.
1: I believe
2: that
1: you were a forest
2: you.
1: Bride.
2: You confuse
1: you were
2: our
1: literally
2: backstory
1: in a forest.
2: Sometimes.
1: You literally lived in a forest. Did you or did... Ma'am, Your Honor, did you or did you not live in a forest? I asked you, the jury is waiting. Did you or did you not live in a forest for an extended period of time?
2: I did.
1: Your Honor, you were a forest bride.
2: I'm gonna do random
1: because listen,
2: crotch things for everybody that was let go.
1: Your hips,
2: they dedicated their life. Oh God, they gave everything to that company.
1: That's not true, just to get a generic letter,
2: ma'am, that says, "Hey man,
1: first off,
2: guess what? Profit over people.
1: Let me say this. Let me say this
2: if
1: for
2: you
1: DJs.
2: You start standing up.
1: No. Let me
2: for
1: say
2: the
1: this
2: man.
1: For DJs. Don't ever say DJs gave it all. Because we've never given it all. We give 50-50, maybe.
2: So
1: maybe 60-40 on a great day.
2: It doesn't matter. But still, now you're, you know, we'll say you're about 50. Some of them are 60.
1: Yeah.
2: They don't have a job.
1: Ma'am, you are, listen, no, stop the show. We're not starting the show like this. We're not starting off What the Friday like this. We're not starting with a funeral. I'm not doing it.
2: I felt it was
1: very important
2: for everyone to know what is going on.
1: There you go.
2: So they know where to spend their money.
1: That's true.
2: And
1: that's
2: who
1: a good
2: to
1: point.
2: Support. Now, that is the reason I'm saying it.
1: But now it is listen, ma'am, you don't work for that company. You're
2: I
1: so
2: know,
1: angry.
2: But
1: we are supposed to we're here to make people happy. That is our job that we have to make people happy, to pleasure people. To please them with our mouths. That's what we do. It's literally in your contract. What are you looking up now?
2: Somebody, PM Dawn, set adrift on memory bliss.
1: I love PM Dawn.
2: I've not thought about PM Dawn. Like the name.
1: Yeah.
2: What?
1: I haven't thought about that song in
2: so
1: years.
2: Long. I can't remember how it
1: I
2: goes.
1: Don't know if we, oh, I can remember it.
2: Tell me how it goes. Like,
1: well,
2: I'm a little.
1: I'm listening to music now. It's a very melodic.
2: I know it's melodic.
1: Now, see, this is what I'm talking about. We've got to get your What the Friday requests in. I'm going to see if we have any PM Dawn. I doubt we have PM Dawn. Of all the things we would have, I can't imagine. I haven't thought of them in years. Man. I think Dawn is dead. Or PM. Was it PM and Dawn?
2: I don't know.
1: Was that
2: guess?
1: Just the name of the band? No PM Dawn today. Damn it. If you want to, again, to you know, continue this rager we're starting, we can start with Seal, Kiss from a Rose. You know, something really upbeat like that. How's that sound? Primitive Radio Gods, PM. You think it's P period M or just PM?
2: Well, you know what? I've got the whole internet here.
1: Do have the entire internet there.
2: Listen,
1: it is What the Friday.
2: It does and not I, look like there's any. Period.
1: And I refuse.
2: Wait, there is.
1: What?
2: P dot. Yeah.
1: It's P dot?
2: P.
1: Well, that changes how I got to look it up.
2: Period Dawn.
1: I wonder what the PM stood for. Now I'm curious. Listen, we got a show to start, and I am feeling good today. No matter what's going on in the world. Damn it, it is Friday and no one's taking that away from me, so I'm starting the day with feel good in it because I want to feel good. Make me
2: I
1: feel
2: think
1: good.
2: This is very-

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1: It is, MJ, we're talking about it. We're sort of retro, yeah. Radio.
2: Yeah.
1: Were you putting your hair up today?
2: I have to.
1: Why?
2: It's bad.
1: Well, I wasn't going to tell you that. I'm sorry. I've seen MJ do all manner of personal grooming while we're in here.
2: And I've heard you describe it to the whole city for no reason.
1: Well, because it's, you know, it's just a lot.
2: Why is it affecting you?
1: Because right now you're bent like a pretzel combing your hair. And I'm trying to talk to you, and your eyes are like...
2: I'm talking to you.
1: You got one head like
2: this. That's a you problem.
1: That's a you problem.
2: That's a you problem.
1: Get your hair, man. What are you doing with your hair? What happened? What's going on with your hair? Do you need to discuss it?
2: I didn't wash it. Okay? You want to know the truth? I didn't wash it. Looks a bit bad. We got people coming in.
1: We got wing week.
2: Mm-hmm.
1: It's wing week. All the restaurant, all the wing places are coming in. And they're gonna take one look at your hair. They're going to be like, nope, not this one. Not today, Satan.
2: We're going to Jack Patty show.
1: So, thank you for spending so much. She's the most distracted co-host. God, Lord, I love her.
2: Go find a new one.
1: Lord, I love her. Well, there's a lot. Listen, there's a lot out of work today, okay?
2: Yeah, that's
1: so
2: true.
1: Lord, I love her. But man, she is sometimes she just tests my patience, Lord.
2: You,
1: she
2: okay. Just, oh, yeah, you're a just, delight.
1: Just just, is your hair good? Give me
2: any
1: facts. Ooh, that there's just
2: is it
1: the right piece? Yeah, one of the right bangs is not. It's let me much like
2: wild
1: you.
2: Now.
1: Yeah, well, much like you, like I can see the Twitch part of your hair and the MJ part of your hair.
2: One's tapping on a door. I don't
1: no,
2: feel
1: no.
2: it.
1: From let's say 80% left, fine. It is the 20% right that is like F you, boss.
2: It's
1: not
2: just,
1: today.
2: It's still waking up. It'll be fine.
1: Man, I don't know. I got to look at it.
2: You
1: know,
2: it'll be fine.
1: Whatever's going on with your face is the thing I got to look at. Can we do some facts?
2: Well, I don't know. I didn't really
1: prepare. You didn't prepare because you were combing your hair.
2: Yeah, I had things to do, so, like, whatever.
1: Hang on. Listen to the on-hold music for a second. Most of your time doing your hair. Doing your hair. All right, you ready? We're going to give you guys some facts. We are going to pound you with knowledge right now. Oh.
2: The tallest cliff on Earth is a 4,100-foot drop in northern Canada. If you were to drop a bowling ball from the top, it would take almost 20 seconds for it to hit the ground. Think about how long 20 seconds is.
1: You ever watch the guys?
2: Look
1: they're on they're on YouTube and probably Reels and all that. But they drop stuff off like a dam onto different, like super high and they'll drop it on like to a trampoline, or they'll make like a homemade axe and drop it onto. You ever seen those guys?
2: Mm-mm.
1: They're so high up and they drop stuff. Like I get dizzy thinking about how high up they are when they drop stuff. I can't imagine being anywhere where if you dropped a rock, it would take 20 seconds
2: yeah,
1: for
2: exactly.
1: it to fall.
2: Like a just bowling ball,
1: a bowling
2: dude.
1: Ball rather. Just the thought of that makes me like gives me the heebie-jeebies. Just makes me dizzy. I don't know. Let's see. I got three animal facts for you, okay?
2: Okay.
1: I'm going to do three animal facts, like cool animals. We'll start with a husky. In Philadelphia, a husky named Kobe kept digging at the exact same spot in his yard. Finally, the owner decided to check it out. Didn't know what was going on. Turned out, Kobe discovered a natural gas leak, and the whole neighborhood would have blown up. But the dog was like annoyed by it, kept digging at it, and finally the gas company came in and closed it off. If not for the dog, the entire neighborhood could have just blown up because of a gas leak. Thank you, Kobe. Thank you. Not Kobe Bryant.
2: Right,
1: Kobe,
2: right.
1: The dog was probably named after Kobe Bryant. But still, you know, dog saves the whole neighborhood. I got three life-saving animals today for facts. So that's what I'm doing.
2: Did you know that Madonna and Uma Thurman are avid fencers?
1: No, I don't believe Seth. Avid fencers,
2: according to the other book of perfectly useless information by Mitchell Simmons.
1: I can't. Mitchell Simmons, really? You trust me? That sounds like a made up name.
2: Look at
1: Seth,
2: it,
1: Seth. Avid fencer, like maybe they fenced
2: fencer.
1: Once. I can't imagine it. Madonna's out here. Oh.
2: I mean, it's probably been a while for. Well, Uma Thurman, didn't she fence?
1: Well, yeah,
2: in,
1: she
2: Kill
1: had
2: Bill?
1: To. In Kill Bill movie. She did sword,
2: well,
1: legit sword
2: suck
1: fighting.
2: On that then.
1: I'm not sucking on nothing.
2: Suck on that. No.
1: I'm calling HR.
2: Oh, okay. Oh, I'm sorry. The number you've reached has been disconnected.
1: Damn it. Forgot we're in radio.
2: Yeah.
1: Damn it.
2: HR.
1: Fine. A pet pig named Lulu saved her owner during a heart attack. The guy was driving. He had a heart attack. He pulled over to the road. Lulu was able to get out of the car, open the door, run up to other drivers, and snort at them until they came back to the car and saw the owner having a heart attack. A pet pig did that. And we eat them.
2: I know. I know, okay? I know.
1: We eat them. So delicious, but so smart. They can save our lives. Literally, this pig saved this guy's bacon. See what I did there? That's a bell. He saved that man's bacon. Get it? Because it's a pig. He saved his bacon. I don't feel like you're fully appreciating this. The pig saved the man's bacon.
2: Okay. It doesn't Last matter how many fact. Times you say it.
3: Last fact.
1: I think you just ignore it.
2: No.
3: Last fact.
1: In wrestling, what MJ's doing is called a no-sell. That's like when you're wrestling someone and like you hit them and they don't show it and you're like, oh man, you no-sold that. She no-selled my pig joke. That's a solid joke. But you no-sold it, man. He saved that guy's bacon.
2: Because there was nothing to sell.
1: The pig saved the man's bacon. No. That's comedy. That's comedy.
2: Americans are drinking less orange juice now than any other time in the past 2 decades.
1: Yeah, that makes sense. I guarantee I know why.
2: Well, but even though we're drinking less than any other time in the past 2 decades, we still drink more than any other country in the world.
1: Well, yeah. It was all an ad campaign. Like in the 70s, the 60s, 70s, and 80s, big orange juice convinced us that you had to start your day with a big glass of fructose, of like basically orange corn syrup.
2: Mm-hmm.
1: I grew up in Florida. They were like, every day, if you don't have a glass of orange juice, you're going to get rickets and die. And so it's the same reason we eat turkey on Thanksgiving, because they had a bunch of turkeys and they had to sell them to us. So we're the only country on earth that thinks, like, no other country on earth starts your day with a big glass of sugar.
2: They should.
1: Well, they should. It gives me heartburn now.
2: Oh.
1: Yeah.
2: Oh, no.
1: Yeah, orange juice can be. I used to love it. Orange juice.
2: Oh, I love
1: but like,
2: orange juice.
1: But yeah, it was one of those things where, like, we got to sell orange juice. What do? Convince people they need to drink it every morning. Do you know anyone that drinks orange juice every morning?
2: It is. So I always did, even when I was younger. I always thought it was weird that cereal commercials, they would have a big bowl of cereal and milk and
1: right.
2: then a glass of orange juice, because
1: right.
2: those do not go well together.
1: No, they curdle in your stomach.
2: Yeah, I don't.
1: That's a horrible breakfast.
2: Mm.
1: Let's have a big bowl of milk and a glass of acid.
2: Yeah.
1: That sounds
2: it.
1: Delicious.
2: Mm.
1: Ooh, I want to make cottage cheese in my belly.
2: Yeah.
1: That's exactly, think about it. This raccoon reminds me of you. A raccoon in Virginia broke into a liquor store, drank a bunch of booze, trashed the place, then passed out in the bathroom. Animal control had to come and pick up the drunk raccoon, and they let him sleep it off, and there's a picture of him
2: yeah.
1: in front of the toilet.
2: Yeah.
1: Like, that raccoon, like, if you had a spirit animal.
2: He had a night.
1: He did.
2: He had a night.
1: You know, he probably got dumped by his baby mama.
2: No, like, I know that raccoon.
1: Oh, you do?
2: Yeah. I wouldn't say he's a really good friend of mine, but we've got a mutual friend.
1: It's a possum. Is it a possum? Is your mutual friend a possum?
2: That's neither here nor there.
1: It's a possum.
2: No, that poor raccoon, what happened is he dedicated.
1: Got fired from a radio station.
2: He dedicated, like, most of his life to this little morning show that he did with my mutual friend that we have. And yes, it's a possum. They went by raccoon and possum, right? They could have come up with a better name, but they didn't. Anyway, most of his career. He spent dedicated to a company, and he got a pink slip on Tuesday.
1: Damn.
2: And that's when he broke into the liquor store, because he said, what do I have left to lose?
1: I'm reading about Madonna and her fencing. I'm sorry. That's what I'm reading about. So you say the raccoon got fired from his job, broke into the liquor store. That's so sad for that raccoon. As long as I have vodka, I drink orange juice every morning.
2: Yeah.
1: You know, no, that's the worst. Stop
2: what?
1: The music.
2: What?
1: The screwdriver is the absolute worst drink to get drunk on. Because, like, you ever get drunk on something that's mostly acid and then throw it up?
2: Yeah.
1: Have you ever thrown up on right, have you ever thrown up on screwdrivers? It's the worst throw up.
2: Well, that's
1: why
2: I like to do.
1: That's
2: like,
1: the worst.
2: I can't remember what it's called. I know it's got a name.
1: A bay breeze, where you throw in the cranberry.
2: Yeah,
1: that
2: baby.
1: Makes it even worse.
2: Oh, no, because I drink vodka cream every night.
1: I was once a passenger in my own 1995 white Neon, okay? I couldn't drive because I was hammered on cranberry vodkas.
2: Yeah.
1: And my then girlfriend was driving me home. I leaned out the car, threw up all my cranberry vodkas. The next morning, it looked

0: drive between Tate's Creek Road and Oldham Avenue. You've got alternating closures there for gas line work. I'm MJ, and that's your traffic.
1: That's traffic on Z-Rock 103.

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1: All right, stop everything. It is What the Friday. And I'm MJ's still out smoking right now, so I have a little bravery. I'm not going to deal with Sad Sack MJ all day. No, sir. No, sirree, Bob. No, sirree, whatever. Today, my friends, we get happy because it is What the Blankin' Friday. And I feel like hearing some Hall & Oates. I do. I know. Should I?

0: to. We have to, friends. I don't know how, but we have to.
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0: Congratulations to Daryl Hall on his new kidney.
2: Oh, yeah, that's
0: good
2: awesome.
0: He got a new kidney. I bet you when he was, you know, in recovery and he got his new kidney, I know him and John Oates are on the outs, but I bet you Oates snuck into the hospital just to see his friend laying there in that bed, just to know he was there. He probably comically had to put because he has that mustache. You can't really hide that mustache. He had to probably comically have to wear a surgeon's mask so he can hide them, because otherwise you're going to know it's, you know, John Oates.
2: See,
0: you know.
2: I like to think that
0: he snuck in the bed with him.
2: He snuck in there, you know, and Hall, mm-hmm. He's the one, you know.
0: Yeah, Daryl Hall, yeah.
2: He's out.
0: Completely right? out.
2: They've got him just sedated.
0: Sure.
2: And Oates pulls his mask off, and mm-hmm. he leans over Hall, and he does that thing where he spits, and it goes, like, way down,
0: but then
2: and
0: he
2: then sucks it back up at the last minute, and he just does that a few times. And then he puts his mask back on, and he goes, "Bite me, bitch."
0: Aww.
2: And he walks out. Because they're real mad at each other.
0: Yeah, they're big mad at each other, but also, you know, your friend of like 50 years gets a kidney. I guarantee he did that, but then he went. He gave him a little mustache, like a butterfly kiss.
2: Yeah.
0: But with his mustache.
2: Okay. You
0: know, like a little.
2: Like all right, so we'll do that then. He does that spit thing a few times.
0: Because they're brothers,
2: then,
0: you know. Yeah. You do that to your brother. And then he's like, "But I love you. Feel better, baby." And then he leaned in and gave him a little mustache, you know, a little mustache tickle, and left.
2: Yeah.
0: Screwed off. Somewhere. We got to get them back together. The world, I really do believe the world got a little bit better when Blink-182 got back together. And I think it'll get a little bit better when Hall & Oates get back together.
2: Yeah.
0: Sadly, I believe that. Now, what?
2: Math guy said, "You can't tell me that song does not sound like it could be the DuckTales theme song from the 80s.
0: Oh, 100%.
2: Yeah, definitely.
0: DuckTales. Woo-hoo. Yeah, no, 100%. It's the exact same song. I don't know who stole it from who, but I completely agree with you. Now, speaking of stealing, okay. We have to have a little talk with the audience.
2: All right.
0: And I know some of them are ours, okay? Some of the people who this story is about is ours.
2: All right.
0: Y'all got to quit taking copper. Y'all got to quit it. In Somerset, thieves are targeting cell phone towers. People are losing cell service because people keep stealing the copper wire from the cell towers.
2: We can't do that, guys. Come on.
0: Like, and it's like impacting things like 911 because people can't call 911 because their cell phone don't work because someone stole the copper.
2: Somewhere, I can't remember. It was in Kentucky, though. They stole all the copper from a radio tower.
0: Like, oh, yeah.
2: This was like last week or something.
0: It happens all the time. Y'all, I know we make fun of it, but come on, quit stealing quit stealing cell phone towers. Kentucky lawmakers recently passed a bill targeting scrapyards that purchased the copper wiring and communications equipment.
2: Yeah.
0: Basically saying, you know, they wouldn't steal it if you didn't buy it, so quit buying it.
2: Right, yes. Let's start there.
0: Yeah, right. Like, I would say, like, when someone brings in, I don't know, you know, a road, what's it called? The metal from the road. What's that?
2: Guardrail?
0: Guardrail, thank you. When someone brings in a guardrail, I'd say, hey, maybe ask some questions.
2: Yeah.
0: You know, maybe when someone brings in a whole bunch of copper and you're like, hey, none of the cell phones in town work.
2: Yeah.
0: And you got a whole bunch of copper, maybe we should ask some questions.
2: Right.
0: You know,
2: it's supply and demand.
0: Right.
2: So if there's no demand, they won't need the supply.
0: Exactly. So y'all quit robbing cell phone towers.
2: And
0: stop it. Stop
2: again,
0: it.
2: Again, I'm sure some of them are ours.
0: I know.
2: And we
0: some
2: love
0: of them are,
2: you.
0: Right? We do.
2: We're disappointed right now in you. And we know you're better than that.
0: But I am amazed, and one of the cops who was being interviewed on KYT made this comment, how no one's gotten killed doing this.
2: Oh, I know.
0: It's shocking. No pun. I did not even intend that. See, I'm funny when I don't even mean to.
2: Yeah, okay.
0: But it's shocking that these guys don't get electrocuted more often, you know, because you're stealing live wires here. So just stop. Not the cell phone towers, not the radio towers. God forbid you knock us off the air. Listen, our tower's barely up as it is.
2: Please
0: okay.
2: Don't.
0: Like, we're literally with a hamster string and like three pieces of duct tape. If you look at our tower the wrong way,
2: yeah.
0: We will go off the air.
2: One right. Wrong gust of wind. So
0: yeah.
2: Please just
0: like, and we probably our tower's worth probably $8.
2: Yeah, it's not.
0: It's
2: not
0: worth that much.
2: The risk.
0: It's not worth it.
3: It's not worth it.
2: So yeah,
0: we are too important.
2: If the hawk lands on it, it goes out. That's
3: yeah,
2: true.
3: Exactly. Exactly.
0: Police said damage at the site, where's this, on Keno Road and two other towers in addition to the target site. They said they are not aware of any major widespread communication issues at this time by the thefts. However, it does. There's a lot of voltage that runs through. Yeah, it's
2: crazy.
0: Y'all are crazy. I get it. Methane free. I totally understand. You know, but find a better way.
2: Yeah.
0: Find a better way. Electrician here. Some yards require you to show an electrician license before you scrap copper wires. Yeah, that's a good
2: maybe
0: idea.
2: They all should. Like, yeah. I mean.
0: Yeah, these meth heads can be out here grabbing that wire barehanded and it doesn't even affect them.
2: It seems like that. It really does.
0: I know. But another person with a massive amount of drugs going through their veins.
2: Yeah.
0: They are immune to electricity. That's space conspiracy guy saying that. All right.
2: Wow.
0: It is What the Friday. If you want to hear something, 280-1033 on the Porch Pirates text line. What?
2: I want to hear Peter Gabriel or Genesis or just Phil Collins single, solo, like any of those.
0: Okay.
2: Those are all feel good.
0: I don't know if they're feel good. One's
2: yeah, they are.
0: One's about a lady drowning.
2: Oh, you can find, yes, okay, yeah, he's got some depression, but they're, come on.
0: We'll try.
2: I can't dance. Remember that one? That was from like,
0: how's it go?
2: I can't dance. No, isn't that the, no.
0: I wanted you to see
2: no.
0: Hang on, it's Z, right?
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8: All right, friends, it is What the Friday. And we're, you know, listen. We got a lot of varying requests for What the Friday. We got a lot of things that people want to hear. Some are a lot are off the playlist, which is what we enjoy for What the Friday. MJ asked for something that she wanted to hear. What did you want to hear? God, it was 5 minutes ago.
7: No, I said like Genesis or Phil Collins or Peter Gabriel, like
8: something
7: along
8: like
7: those
8: that.
7: Lines.
8: So I was looking through and I thought, I want some up tempo, something kind of fun, And this is what I. What do you think? Ma'am? Who sings this? What's his name? It's Phil Collins. Let him sing. All right, happy What the Friday.

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1: It's going to be an odd selection today for What the Friday, I can tell you that much. I got some other stuff pulled up, too, that I want to hear. But if you want to hear something for What the Friday, you know, listen, we break the rules on What the Friday. We do it the way we want to do it on What the Friday. God himself could stop. I'm kidding. But we try to be a little different on What the Friday. So if you want to hear something today that's a little different, that just because you need it, just because whatever you need, someone else probably needs too. You know what I mean? You. Hey.
2: I am reading the text line. Don't ever snap your fingers at me.
1: Ma'am.
2: I will take you out faster than iHeart takes out their whole on-air staff.
1: Ma'am.
2: You understand me? Don't do it. I'm about to throw a water bottle.
1: I can snap with both. You know, I can snap. I can snap with both hands 4 times. Can you do 2? Yeah.
2: Not that hard, Shug. It's not really a...
1: Damn it, I thought it was.
2: Sorry.
1: I thought it was a thing. Anyway, if you want to hear something today, let us know. 280-1033 on the Porch Pirates text line. It is Wing Week, and today at 8:40, all of our Wing Week restaurants go on sale. You get sweet deals for Doc Crow's, Jay Render's, Rooster's, or Wing King.
2: We are talking $50 or $25.
1: Damn right.
2: You know you're going to go eat at these restaurants anyway. You know
1: why
2: it.
1: Not do it for half price?
2: Dude,
1: what do you
2: this
1: hate
2: is
1: saving
2: how we
1: money?
2: Save
1: why
2: money.
1: Why do you hate saving money?
2: Yeah.
1: Mr. Moneybags
2: over
1: here.
2: I'm going to grab some.
1: I'm
2: not leaving money laying on the table.
1: I know what you're thinking to yourself. You're thinking, but I just sold a bunch of copper wiring from a cell phone tower. I got money to spare. Not with thinking like that, you don't.
2: Right.
1: That money's going to be gone like that.
2: Yeah.
1: Just like that.
2: I saw what you tried to do. It didn't work.
1: Like that. Like that. Okay. Anyway, your money's going to be gone just like that. You know why? Because meth ain't free.
2: And because you are not taking advantage of savings.
1: That's right. That's right.
2: What the hell was that?
1: I don't know, you dropped something over there. Jesus, you're a mess today, ma'am. Did you lose your lighter?
2: No.
1: You lost your lighter.
2: No.
1: You're a mess today. Listen, it's been the first hour. I've given you a little grace.
2: No, you haven't. You most certainly have not.
1: But you know,
2: and I don't need your grace.
1: Try to get your act together. Try to get your act together for
2: the
1: show.
2: Well, I'm hungry, and somebody didn't bring breakfast.
1: For you.
2: For you. For
1: you.
2: Did not bring breakfast.
1: For you.
2: Yeah.
1: No, I brought breakfast.
2: No, you brought dog food.
1: Well, that's my breakfast.
2: The only decent thing
1: You've
2: was you had like a sausage.
1: Forgot breakfast 3 out of the 5 days this week.
2: It's been a rough
1: week. And you
2: weren't
1: even here one day.
2: Right. It's been a rough
1: week. You've literally not brought breakfast any day this week,
2: no,
1: actually.
2: No, I think breakfast on Monday.
1: Monday. We're gone on Tuesday. Wednesday. Anyway, you're a mess. I'll need you to get it together, okay? You forgot to feed yourself.
2: Yeah. I did.
1: And Earl's in town. I know he's cooking for you.
2: I know.
1: So I can't blame him for this.
2: I know.
1: You're a mess. You're just a big old hot mess. And I expect better out of the shake and bake girl. As I know you're so little upset because on Tuesday you lost out at the 29th annual World Possum Stomping Competition Championship, really, in Bangor, Maine. I know that you didn't even place in the top 10, which is embarrassing for you. But still, you got to get it together, man.
2: Somebody wants to hear Jefferson Starship. I'm down.
1: Wait.
2: Dad?
1: Jefferson Starship or Jefferson Airplane? Which one are you going? Like Jefferson Starship?
2: Starship is, we
1: built this city. That's Starship. Jefferson Airplane is... One pill makes
2: you
1: bigger, one pill makes you smaller. But I can't remember what Jefferson Starship is. You know what I mean?
2: Right.
1: I can't remember what they did. They're all the same band.
2: Yeah, yeah.
1: But I can't remember what songs were Jefferson Starship and what songs were just Starship.
2: Jefferson Starship.
1: One pill makes you small. One pill makes you big. All right, hang on. Back in a moment. It's Z-Rock.
0: 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Here's traffic.
3: No delays due to collisions. We do have a closure at Briar Hill Road between Bryan Station Road and Muir Station Road. You've got single rolling lane closures there for overhead cable work. I'm MJ, and that's your traffic.
0: That's traffic on Z-Rock 103.
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12: We'll see rounds of shower storms on and off Friday into Saturday. A flood watch in effect through Saturday morning. Highs right around 80 degrees both days. And then by the end of the weekend, the showers and storms start to let up and the heat starts to crank. We'll top out in the upper 80s Sunday. Could get even hotter. A heat wave building into next week. I'm meteorologist Tom Ackerman with your LEX 18 Storm Tracker forecast on Z-Rock 103. 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

0: My heart is breaking, hands are shaking, bugs are crawling all over me. 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
1: Everybody, pants down, V's out.
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1: Well, happy Friday, friends. Happy Friday. I know it's a little rainy. It's okay. It's okay. We're going to get through this Friday together. Well, you and me. MJ just ran to the bathroom. She screamed, "I'm about to blow out my O-ring." And I was like, I don't know where.
2: When do you think, I've done this joke literally.
1: When I've run out of ways to say you've crapped yourself. She ran to the bathroom screaming, I'm about to blow out my O-ring. And I said, get on now. When you return from your smoke breaks on time, I will stop saying that you pooped yourself.
2: I had
1: yourself.
2: To get a Snickers because I'm not myself when I'm hungry.
1: You think that's going to turn you into a pleasant human being?
2: It'll help.
1: Listen, ma'am, if it was just a Snickers that was standing between you and being a decent, nice, kind human being, I would have bought you a truckload of Snickers, years ago.
2: I do like Snickers.
1: I would have gotten you a truckload. If I thought it was just a Snickers that would make you not a huge bitch, no offense, I would have bought you a Snickers years ago.
2: Thing is, I got to wait for it to...
1: What?
2: To get to room temp because it's in the...
1: Here, want me to put it down my pants?
2: No.
1: Oh. Well, I'm trying to help. I'm sorry.
2: It's
1: I'm
2: in the machine where they sell, you know, the sodas and stuff, too. So
1: it's cold.
2: And, yeah.
1: Sure you want me to put down my pants? I'm trying to warm
2: do
1: up your...
2: what?
1: To warm it up for you.
2: Okay.
1: God, you're... So, I'm a problem solver. I'm trying to help, and she's, you know, get it. What do you got today for your award-winning Hollywood Minute? What do you got today?
2: Let's see. I got a few things here.
1: Yeah, y'all, turn your lights on. It's dark and it's raining. Sorry, that was from one of our listeners. Turn your lights on. It's dark and it's raining. That was a nice offer, Twitch. Thank you. I thought so, too.
2: Man. Dolly Parton surprised fans at the grand opening of her first Tennessee travel shop on Wednesday.
1: Oh, man.
2: She even recorded a special jingle for the attraction.
1: Man, Dolly's taking on Bucky's.
2: Yeah. There's a sit-down restaurant, grab-and-go barbecue, a coffee shop. The Trucker's Lounge has showers, a laundry room, and a seating area. And for the opening celebration, a local dog rescue is there with adoptable puppies at the Doggy Parton Fenced Dog Park.
1: Okay, let me say this. I worry for Dolly, and here's why. When she took on Disney, I thought, ooh, this is bad. Disney's got all that Disney money, but they couldn't get her. She opened a theme park.
2: Yeah.
1: And she was like threatening Walt Disney. And luckily she got through that unscathed, okay?
2: Mm-hmm.
1: Now she's threatening Bucky's. She's going after Bucky's. Like
2: she'll be fine.
1: I don't know, man.
2: She'll be fine.
1: You know, you don't mess with the beaver. You do not mess with that beaver.
2: Yeah, but if anybody, you know, Texas.
1: I hope doesn't happen is I hope that we don't find out something tragic happened to Dolly and like a giant tree that was chewed fell on her house. You know what I mean?
2: New music.
1: You don't take on Bucky's.
2: New music out this week. Muse. It's their 10th album. It's called The Wow Signal.
1: According to Dolly, she couldn't just leave it to Beaver. That's good in her psyche. That's good.
2: Switchfoot, Forever Now. This is their 14th album.
1: Yeah, that's a lot of Switchfoot.
2: Butthole Surfers, After the Astronaut. This is their 9th album. And The Pretty Reckless, Dear God. This is their 5th album. Those are all coming out today. Prince William is a billionaire and actually richer than his father.
1: Yeah, I wonder how.
2: Yeah.
1: Prince William, so the royals just disclosed all their financials, which they never did before. So I don't know if it was a law or whatever, but they just disclosed all their financials. And yeah, Prince William is a billionaire. Did you see the Elon Musk story?
2: Yeah.
1: Elon Musk. Oh, go ahead. We're going
2: to
1: do it?
2: No, go ahead. You're so used to stepping on my D.
1: Well,
2: no, go on.
1: Your D's always out and needs to be stepped on. Elon Musk is no longer a trillionaire.
2: Because it was all on paper.
1: It was all on paper. So on Friday, he was a trillionaire. And now he's just like a 900 billion billionaire.
2: Yeah.
1: Ha, suck on that, Elon.
2: Yeah.
1: You poor ass. We need to take up a collection for you.
2: Yeah.
1: He's still doing fine. But he did lose his trillionaire status because SpaceX stock went down, as many people predicted.
2: Yeah.
1: A lot of people bought it and it popped real big at first, like they thought. But they're like, this is not going to stay. And I think as of last night, it was back down. So
2: Tubi has a new animated show coming out next month called Breaking Bear.
1: Mm-hmm.
2: It's about bears who start making meth in order to fight back against threats to their forest. The trailer dropped yesterday.
1: Oh,
2: it looks really good.
1: It's basically Breaking Bad. But did you see who's in it? Who the cast is? So it's Brendan. It's Brendan Fraser, Sarah Michelle Gellar, Josh Gad from the Frozen movies. Elizabeth Hurley is also in it. Cartoon Elizabeth Hurley. God dang it.
2: Yeah.
1: Anything else?
2: And finally, in big news, iHeart just got rid of all their on-air staff.
1: Ma'am.
2: Yeah.
1: Listen. I understand. No. We're in radio and I get it. But it's what the Friday. I'm not doing this today.
2: This is a big deal. No, I'm just saying.
1: It is a big deal.
2: This is my Hollywood Minute. Okay? And this is Hollywood news.
1: It's not Hollywood news.
2: It is.
1: It's literally not.
2: They're gone.
1: Okay. It sucks. I know. I've been fired by iHeart.
2: Yeah, I know.
1: In the past. I've been there.
2: I've been fired by Cumulus in the past. I'm just saying, this is the biggest radio purge, I think, in the history of radio purges.
1: It's a big old purge.
2: It is like... the Great Depression of radio. Yeah,
1: let's not.
2: Just saying. That's all you need to know.
1: Okay.
2: You flip it through the stations, and you're like, oh.
1: If you hear Ryan Seacrest on 17 stations this morning, that's why.
2: Exactly.
1: It's going to be Ryan Seacrest all the time.
2: Keep
1: it's
2: flipping.
1: Just, like, they just stopped trying.
2: Yeah.
1: They just stopped trying. America lost to Turkey last night. I'm not saying.
2: Oh,
1: it.
2: Did we?
1: Yeah, I'm not saying. I'm not saying it. I'm not saying.
2: But
1: Turkey,
2: we. I mean, we made it the farthest.
1: We're still in it.
2: Oh, we're still in it.
1: We're still in it. Yeah.
2: I don't know how any of this works.
1: I don't really understand how it works either. We're still.
2: So we lost.
1: We lost, but it's like you don't just lose once and it's over. At least not at this stage.
2: Okay.
1: So these are just again, someone can explain it to me better. But we're still going to play. We're still already made it out of our round by winning two games. So we're fine. I'm not saying Turkey. I know they changed. They literally did it. I think Seth sent me this last night or the night before. They literally changed their name because they wanted to, like, because of the association with the bird. Like, yeah, why Turkey changed its name?
2: Liar.
1: Because of, one of the reasons was the association with the bird Turkey. They didn't want to be associated with that anymore. So now it's Turkey. And I'm not doing that. No, I ain't saying it. Nope, fun fact, Turkey changed its name to Turkey not to be associated with the bird. That's really the reason. Yeah, that's 100% true.
2: Inner psyche. I've been fired by iHeart and I brought the Snickers. Oh, you almost made the coffee out.
1: Oh, God, that was good. Inner Psyche is also the first person to... Stop the music for a second. She's also the first person to ever give the bell she got back. I gave her a bell earlier for saying that according to Dolly, she couldn't just leave it to the beaver with the Buc-ee's. I thought she made that up. No. Dolly really said that at the grand opening of her stay. That was a Dolly line. She said, I can't just leave it to the beaver. God, I'd love... I'm not going to make a beaver joke about Dolly Parton because she's basically royalty, but damn.
2: Yeah.
1: I don't care. 85 years old. Bring it on, ma'am. Bring it on. All right. Let's see. We'll do so. I got some What the Friday requests here. And I want to... Listen, I know it's a rainy day today.
2: Which is awesome. Unless you work outside.
1: Right. So I want it to be...
2: Drive for a living.
1: We need good Friday vibes today. We need good What the Friday vibes today. So I've picked out the next song, and I'm going to tell you, this is a cover, but my favorite version of this song, and if this song does not make you happy, you may be dead, and I'm not trying to overstate it, but if this song doesn't make you a little bit happy, you might be dead. This is Weezer's cover of an ELO song. This is Mr. Blue Sky. 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
1: I think that's a good Friday vibe, even on a rainy Friday. That's, again, one of my probably top three favorite songs just of all time is Weezer's Mr. Blue Sky. What do you got, MJ? What are you laughing at over there?
2: I'm so proud.
1: Of what? Listen, oh, no.
2: I love, and I mean this, I love every single one of you guys out there. My God, you're my babies, and you make me so proud. And I, every once in a while, I've got to brag on one, okay? And it doesn't mean they're my favorite.
1: Yeah.
2: But it does mean that right now I'm very entertained.
1: There's a couple of y'all, I'll be honest, MJ don't like.
2: Don't say that. You know that's not true.
1: I'm kidding.
2: That's not a funny joke.
1: I'm just kidding.
2: That's not, you know what? If I were a teacher, I would have you go sit in the hallway because that's not a funny joke.
1: Sometimes
2: I'd You're not a class clown.
1: I would rather be in the hallway than in the room with you, but go ahead.
2: Maury guy.
1: Yeah.
2: You know, yeah. He was on the Maury Povich show. He got to do the You're
1: Was
2: not
1: he
2: the,
1: not the dad? He was not the
2: he
1: daddy.
2: He was not
1: right?
2: the dad.
1: He was not the daddy on the That's why we call him Maury guy. You can go back and watch his episode. It's great.
2: He submitted his name to be in the redneck brawl.
1: Oh no.
2: And he sent us his video and he's wearing American flag overalls with no shirt. And I'm so
1: Maury
2: proud.
1: Maury guy. Now, if I may, you're like my age, right? Because I'm almost 50. I don't know how old you are, but I thought you were closer to my age. I'm not saying you are or not. I just thought you were. And maybe I'm wrong. But, like, really? You want to fight at this age?
2: In the redneck brawl?
1: That's crazy. That you want to. I mean, I understand you got the suspenders for it. And those are really nice suspenders.
2: They're awesome.
1: I get it.
2: You want to be roundhouse kicked by
1: Yeah, wearing these?
2: Yeah.
1: No one wants to catch a roundhouse in the face while I'm wearing these bad boys.
2: He's only 39.
1: Oh, okay.
2: He's good to go.
1: Okay.
2: Now.
1: Still 39 for your first pro fight.
2: We don't know if it's his first pro fight.
1: I'm guessing it's his first pro fight.
2: I don't know. So once you submit your name, how long does it take before you find out if you're in?
1: That I don't know.
2: I need answers.
1: I know. Whenever I think about the Redneck Brawl, I always go back to Summer Jones. I'm Summer Jones. I'm 5'6" tall, 120 pounds.
2: Yeah.
1: I outrun any crackhead at the Dollar General on Memphis Avenue. I got to go find that Summer Jones thing. That's my favorite. I go back and I'll watch Summer. Just Google Summer Jones and watch it. She went to the. I'm Summer Jones. I'll outrun any crackhead at the 3rd Street Dollar General. It's great. It's great. I can't wait. I can't play Maury guys yet because I got to make sure he's in person.
2: Right.
1: I haven't heard it yet.
2: Oh, I'm so excited.
1: Oh, man. Be careful.
2: You guys are great.
1: Be careful. How does that work? Do you know who you're going to fight or they just pair you up that night?
2: Yeah. I don't know anything about the logistics of it. I just know that, it's.
1: I will say, looking at Maury guy wearing just American. Like you said, American flag overalls with no shirt, and that's a choice. That's
2: well,
1: a look.
2: It's for the redneck.
1: No, I know, I understand, but you can't be walking around like that because you'll.
2: What are you saying?
1: It's like
2: you're walking around right now looking like a thumb.
1: It's like my bottom half looks patriotic
2: shirt.
1: But my top half looks like I'm like.
2: A collared Z-Rock shirt.
1: You look like
2: you know it says
1: okay,
2: Rock
1: if I'm
2: Station,
1: being...
2: a collared three-quarter shirt.
1: Ma'am.
2: Just saying.
1: Hey, what's wrong with your bangs?
2: You going to talk?
1: What's wrong with your bangs?
2: I'm not worried. I'm not the one
1: going,
2: talking
1: Why are
2: crap?
1: All your bangs going in different directions? What I'm saying is...
2: I know, though, for real.
1: You, seriously, they are going in different directions.
2: I don't.
1: You sort of look like you follow Kid Rock around.
2: I think that's the look you're going for. You want to get their attention.
1: What's the show with Jelly Roll and Kid Rock? Rock. You look like you're going to see every stop in the Rock the Country tour.
2: Oh my God,
1: that's what it looks like. Every stop. I know it's good. It's a good. I'm kind of sad that I don't have American flag overalls. I really would. Oh, okay. In a moment, we're gonna play some Florida or Not, and I think we got the last pair of Muse tickets. Do you know? Will you tell us, Maury guy, when your fight is,
2: please,
1: or if you get a fight?
2: I'm sure
1: I at least want to watch it.
2: All your brothers and sisters are going to want to watch.
1: Yeah. Up next, we're going to play a little Florida or Not, and we're going to do it for the last tickets to go see Muse July 11th at Riverbend. They're coming to Cincinnati, and they put on a hell of a show.
2: Mm-hmm.
1: If you want your chance to win the last pair this week, 280-1033 or 877. 444-1033. 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
0: 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Here's traffic.
2: We have got a non-injury collision. That is inbound Leestown Road at Alexandria Drive. That does have the right lane blocked, so use added caution if you were in that area. I'm MJ, and that's your traffic.
0: That's traffic on Z-Rock 103.
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1: Well, welcome, friends. Welcome to the show. Thank you for being with us today. We're going to play a little Florida or not. We got tickets to go see Muse. These are the last tickets this week for Muse. So if you want them, you got to win them now. 280-1033 or 877-444-1033 on the Portraits text line calling. Real fast, you want to play, where is it? Maury Guy?
2: Oh, yeah.
1: Okay, Maury Guy sent us his video for the Redneck Brawl. So while people are calling in, because he has a... When you do the, if you don't know what the Redneck Brawl is, you got to make like call out videos. And usually it's like, I'm from the 606 and I'm going to kick your ass. Or I'm Summer Jones, which is still my favorite. But this is, let's see, this is Maury Guys.
3: Adam Wilfong, Winchester, Kentucky. I may work in rubber. These hands ain't no rubber band hands. They'll knock a some bitch out. Try me. 859.
1: These ain't no rubber band hands. No rubber.
2: Now, I would have went with, I might work in rubber, but these fists are made of steel.
1: See, that's good. That's good. I would have went with, I might work in rubber, but you're glue, and these fists are going to stick to you.
2: Yeah. I was wanting to go with something like that.
1: Yeah, something like that. You know, I think that's, you know, these fists are going to stick to you. Bam, bam.
2: Yeah. I may work in rubber, but I don't wear them.
1: I think that's a different...
2: Then it's kind of implying that you're going to do that to them.
1: Oh, there was a UFC fighter who got fired for dry humping his opponent after he won.
2: Yeah.
1: So you shouldn't do that. I might work in rubber, but I'm getting you pregnant.
2: Yeah.
1: Like, that's a threatening thing to hear. Like, you can't even...
2: Work in rubber, but that don't mean I wear them, and these fists are made of steel.
1: I still like, I might work in rubber... But these fits are going to be like glue, and they won't stick to you.
2: They will.
1: Bam, bam.
2: They all going to stick to you.
1: All right. You want to do a little Florida or not? We got tickets today to Muse. Here we go. Florida.

0: I think we're going to go with you today. You're on Z-Rock. Who's this?
1: Ronaldo.
0: Well, hello, Ronaldo.
2: I like that name, yeah, it's Ronaldo. Were
0: your parents soccer fans?
1: Sure.
0: Or did they just want you to hook up with exotic women?
2: I don't think so.
1: I mean, I am pretty exotic myself, so.
0: I can tell that, Ronaldo. Are you ready to play?
2: Think of that song that Ronaldo would fit perfect in it. The espresso song where they were at the wedding.
0: Oh, and yeah. Yeah, what was it? What was the song from the, it was espresso. Yeah. What was the song? What was it? I can't remember, from SNL.
2: Okay. Yeah.
0: Anyway, Ronaldo. Listen, by the way, congrats on the World Cup. Now, Ronaldo, we have a little thing. Before we can give you tickets, you have to play the game Florida or Not and win. Do you think you can do that today?
1: Oh, yeah.
0: All right. I'm going to tell you a story today. And after I tell you this story, I have an observation to make. All right? I have an observation to make. A 48-year-old woman named Monique was arrested for trespassing at a CVS. The cops cuffed her, patted her down, told her to get in the squad car, but she paused. She couldn't get inside. It seems that she was having an issue bending. She could not bend. They know there was something wrong with her back. What's going on? So she slowly and awkwardly moved her way into the back seat. The cops said, oh, she looks like she's struggling, but maybe she's having some back issues or something. Something's going on. Anyway, they got her to the jail. Keep in mind, it was just like, you know, trespassing. Not like a huge thing, but they did get her to the jail, and they searched her. What did they find inside of her, MJ?
2: They did not search her before they put her in the back of the vehicle.
0: Well, they searched her, like patted her down, but they didn't do
2: Oh.
0: They didn't look up there. So what?
1: The body cavity search.
0: Exactly. You know what I'm talking about, Ronaldo. What do you think they found in Monique's body cavity?
2: And okay, so you said she was walking weird.
0: She was walking weird, and she was trespassing at a CVS.
2: CVS, so. I'm going to go with a fifth of vodka.
0: A full-size bottle of Cupcake Vineyards Pinot Grigio.
2: I was close.
0: You were. You were close. A full-size bottle of wine in the lady area. Not the back porch, but the front porch. And it wasn't a mini bottle. It was a full 12-inch full-size typical glass bottle of wine. Cupcake Vineyards Pinot Grigio. She was trying to smuggle it in jail.
2: I remember when Bonnie had you smuggle the same thing.
0: The whole bottle. Well, actually, I did a box. I did the box of wine right up the old keister. This woman had a whole bottle of wine in her lady parts. A whole bottle.
2: Well, it tells me she's got a whole ass career in OnlyFans.
0: No, she don't. No, no one wants to see that.
2: Oh,
0: damn, no. But let me tell you my observation here before we get to where this happened, Florida or anywhere else, Ronaldo. I guarantee at some point in this woman's life, she told a dude he was too small for her. All right? She told some guy, ew, look at that tiny little thing. Well, who knows? She needed a whole Coke 2-liter. Who knew that that's what she would need? I guarantee some point in this woman's life, she made fun of the guy for being small, and it turns out she's just trying to park. She needs somewhere to park in Winnebago. All right? I'm standing up for all men here who've women to think, oh, look at that tiny little thing. Well, maybe if you didn't have a.
2: Maybe sometimes you're just tiny.
0: Maybe if this woman wasn't walking around with an airplane hanger, you know? Sure, a Cessna seems small when you're trying to park it in a 747 hanger. Of course, it's going to seem small. Sorry. Need to get that out. Anyway, Ronaldo, this story happened.
1: Sounds like some personal issues.
0: You know, Ronaldo, you know, well, mind your own damn business.
2: Come on, bitch, eat it.
0: Now, this story happened somewhere. Was this a Florida story or anywhere else?
1: I would say somewhere else.
0: Yeah, this happened in Michigan.
2: Mm.
0: Yeah, this happened in Michigan. And if you listen real close, if you put your ear up to it, you can still hear the ocean. A whole bottle of wine.
1: And that's without the bottle.
0: Yeah, and by the way, it was a screw top, because otherwise she would have had to put the wine opener in there as well.
2: Oh, God.
0: You got yourself some Muse tickets.
1: Yeah.
0: All right, hang on. The fact that she was going to drink it afterward blows my mind. Well, she probably wasn't going to drink it. She's probably going to share it with some of her friends in the joint there. I mean, you got a bottle of wine. You are a popular gal. Twitch thinks no one wants to see that. I guarantee you 50 people on the text line alone would watch it.
2: Oh, yeah.
0: Yeah, and she was a size. I guarantee she's a size queen. She has to be. A whole bottle of wine? Like, what's a guy going to do? What's a guy going to do?
2: This
0: literally
2: really,
0: nothing.
2: Look, this, you're very upset about
0: yes.
2: this.
0: Yes.
2: And
0: because women love saying that, but
2: no,
0: they never take a look at the hoo ha in the mirror. That's what they need to do sometimes. It, y'all ladies need to take a look at the hoo ha in the mirror.
2: Like when men talk about lady parts in such a disparaging manner, it's usually because they do have an itty bitty weenie.
0: I think it's
2: because
0: women talk about man parts in such a disparaging manner. I will guarantee you, men really discuss lady part sizes way less than women discuss wiener sizes. I would bet my life on that. I'd bet your paychecks on that. I guarantee that ladies discuss wiener size way more than men discuss who. Like, dudes never sit around and talk about.
2: No, but you sure do on air.
0: Because someone needs to defend
2: us. You're on air. No one
0: needs to defend. I guarantee in the last 24 hours, there's some guy listening who's like, look at that thing.
3: I'm defending
0: our men. They need it.
2: Yeah, right. Exactly. Has Twitch been told he's too small in the past or what?
0: I'm just saying,
2: he gets so upset.
0: That y'all ladies love to cast the without the giant hoo-ha throw stones. That's what I'm saying. Hang on. It's Z-Rock. Oh, wait. We got to go in commercial. We'll come right back.
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2: Hey, the Corn Festival is a big deal, and I would love to see Stanton's Got Talent. I'm not going to lie. Come on, you're not a little curious?
0: First place in Stanton's Got Talent. Oh, I'm so nervous.
2: Oh, my God.
0: Hang on, let's see who we got. And it turns out it's Johnny with the fastest catalytic converter removal. Absolutely. 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
3: A better life with Dr. Sanjay Gupta.
12: Osteoporosis affects millions of people in the United States and around the world. It's a disease that basically causes someone's bones to become weak, brittle, and porous, which can increase their risk of fractures. Now, the good news here is there are things you can do other than, or in addition to, taking medications to prevent fractures before it's too late. One is to up your intake of calcium and vitamin D. You also want to eat more protein. One functional medicine dietitian told us that that helps build muscle, and if you're building muscle strength, then you are also building bone strength. You want to be mindful of your workouts. The best ways to build bone density, one therapist told us, are going to be resistance exercises like lifting weights, and also exercises that make your bones take a bit of an impact, such as jumping or even running, just loading the bones a little bit more. I'm Dr. Sanjay Gupta, helping you live a better life.
13: Yeah, my best friend tragically lost his life today. He got his finger stuck in a wedding ring. You know, because he got married.
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1: 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We got Doc Crow's, that's in Lexington Green. 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We got Roosters. 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We got Jay Renders. That's over in the Palomar Center. Palomar, Beaumont, it's there. And Winking, which has the Porky's Pick sauce.
2: I'm dying to try the Porky Pick.
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2: And I'm pretty sure these are mailed, right?
1: I don't know. I'm not sure. I don't know. Yeah, some you can download, some are. But, and go vote. Go to ZRock103.com. And go vote for your favorite. So I always say this, life is about perspective. You might be having a ant day, but someone's having a way worse day. So one of the accounts I follow on X is FML, F My Life. Mm-hmm. I love him. I love him so much, because people just, they'll say something like, my dog crapped in my bed today and I put my head in it, in the FML, you know? So I have a few of my favorites from the past week that I've been saving.
2: Okay.
1: And I thought maybe if you want to share them with us, 280-1033 on the Porch Pirates text line, you can tell us, you know, your F My Life. Okay? So can I give you a couple of examples? Today, my boss's cat died. I was told I'm expected to tend the service. FML. You got to go to your boss's cat's funeral.
2: Well, as long as it's on the clock and I'm getting
1: paid. True. Yeah, that's true. Yeah. I'm having some surgery. I asked my surgeon if I would be having general or local anesthetic. My surgeon looked up and said, general, of course. It's going to be a slaughterhouse in there. FML. That's not what you want to hear from your surgeon.
2: No, that is not.
1: Let's see. Oh, there's so many of these. Today, my crush talked to me for the first time. He told me to stop staring. FML.
2: Stop staring.
1: Stop staring. That's not bad. I overheard my 5-year-old daughter call another girl in her dance class a slut. I was shocked, and I asked, where did you hear that word? Her response was, I heard you and daddy say it about her mommy. FML.
2: Yeah, God, kids are, you got to be so careful.
1: Today was my 21st birthday. The only person who drank with me was my elementary school principal, who I happened to run into at the bar because we were the only two people there on a Wednesday. FML. That's not the way you want to celebrate your 21st. There's so many.
2: Yeah, that's
1: here.
2: True.
1: Sorry. I'm trying to find shorter ones. Today, I accidentally sent a blank pic to my coach instead of my girlfriend. He sent me one back. FML.
2: No.
1: That's what it said.
2: He sent me one back.
1: That's what it said.
2: No.
1: That's what it said.
2: Oh my gosh.
1: Man.
2: These are hardcore.
1: Yeah. Today, I went to go get a haircut. The hairdresser at the counter was kind of cute, so I had something to, I had to think of something non-standard to say. When she greeted me with her hello, I replied, guess what I need from you today? She looked at me and said, an eyebrow wax? FML. Don't ask people that. Also, don't do the thing where you ask people, like, guess how old I am?
2: Yeah.
1: Guess how old I am?
2: Yeah.
1: Don't do that. Don't do that to people, because you're not going to like the answer. You're never going to like the answer. The answer is never going to be what you want it to be. So, I know we're getting some on the Porch Pirates text line. We'll read some of yours when we come back. 280-1033 or 877-444-1033. Please also don't do the thing when you come up to someone and I'm like, I bet you don't remember me. I bet you don't remember me.
2: Oh, because I usually...
1: Because I don't. And you know?
2: Yeah.
1: And like the last thing you want someone to confirm is that you're very forgettable.
2: Yeah.
1: You know? Don't do that.
2: Well, and also, like, you know, you just meet a lot of people.
1: Yeah. I bet you don't remember me. I bet. You know what? You're right. I don't. You left such a little impact in my mind that I do not remember you. But now I've had to acknowledge that you're forgettable.
2: I appreciate the help. Like, when I was at my nephew's graduation, somebody that I went to school with came up, and instead of doing the, I bet you don't remember me, he walked by and he smiled and he said, I'm sure, you know, you don't. And then he...
1: I told
2: introduced
1: you.
2: Him.
1: That's how you do that.
2: Right when he
1: that's
2: told me his
1: that.
2: Name, boom,
1: right.
2: It all clicked.
1: Perfect.
2: Thank you for not making me do an awkward dance.
1: Because I don't remember you, and I don't want to acknowledge that. Let's just have this little charade.
2: Yeah, it was awesome.
1: That's good on you.
2: Yeah.
1: All right, FMLs next on Z-Rock. 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
0: 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Here's traffic.
2: No delays to report at this time. Traffic is starting to pick up. It is raining outside, so the roads are wet, so just make sure to give yourself increased braking distance and a little extra time to get to where you're going. I'm MJ, and that's your traffic.
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4: See rounds of shower storms on and off Friday into Saturday. A flood watch in effect through Saturday morning. Highs right around 80 degrees both days. And then by the end of the weekend, the showers and storms start to let up and the heat starts to crank. We'll top out in the upper 80s Sunday. Could get even hotter. A heat wave building into next week. I'm meteorologist Tom Ackerman with your LEX 18 Storm Tracker forecast on Z-Rock 103. 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
1: You know, sometimes in life, you just got to say, F my life. Sometimes, like, something happens and it's so ridiculous, so awful, all you can say is FML. And that's one of my favorite Twitter/X sites to follow is FML. So every once in a while, I keep a couple of my favorites to bring up so that we can hear your stories. And I'll give you one more of my favorites because we got a lot on the Porch Pirates text line, 859-280-1033. I was trying to take off the cap of a can of spray cooking oil. It was really stuck, so I pulled it extra hard. It flew off and I punched myself in the head. I also sprayed myself in the eye with it. Now I have a lump on my forehead and my eye is swollen shut, making me look like Popeye. Mm. But I'm a girl. Wah, wah. FML. That sucks. Give me the sad horn. Get ready, because we're gonna need this. All right. Do you have a couple favorites? Because I do. From our listeners. Where you want to start?
2: You start.
1: Let's see. Today I woke up super late because a black cat crossed my path and it started pouring rain when I went to park into work in the building. Upside half day pay, but at what cost? Wait. It started pouring rain when I parked into the building. Okay, I didn't understand that one. Sorry if I confused. I'm trying, but.
2: Oh my God. Hold on. Yeah. Let me.
1: No, I don't think that's a me issue. I don't think that's a me issue.
3: I started reading.
1: Let's see.
2: No, that's exactly.
1: What?
2: Today woke up super late. Black cat crossed my path. It started pouring rain when I parked to go into my work building. So we had to walk in the rain. So a black cat crossed.
1: Right.
2: Then he had to walk in the rain to go into his building. Oh. But the upside is they get a half day of pay.
1: Oh, because of the rain.
2: But at what cost?
1: At what cost? Yeah. I married and divorced the same woman twice. I thought the third time would be different. Boy, was I wrong. FML. That's on you, buddy. I hate to say it. My FML story is I'm broke and I have to go to work. F my life. That's
3: fair.
1: This is from cosmetologist listener. I graduate cosmetology school on Wednesday and both of my parents died this last year.
2: Oh, God.
1: So I'm not going to have anyone there and my tire went flat today. FML.
2: Oh, I'm sorry.
1: But first off, you have a flat tire in the rain. I am so sorry. Are you good? Are you good? Did you get it fixed yet? Because we got some tow listeners
2: In
1: the family. But also, and I talked to MJ about this, if it's okay with you, because both me and MJ have dead dads. We know what it's like to not have like a parent show up for something.
2: And also, when I was graduating from
1: UK, yeah,
2: my grandfather was in the hospital, so my mom was with him.
1: So she didn't come see you graduate from UK.
2: Yeah, now my brother showed up, which was cool. But yeah, it was kind of me and Shortbus graduated together. And
1: since we understand... I don't mean to put you on the spot or ask in the air, but is it okay if we come for you? Like, can we come?
2: Is that And like, can you do my hair beforehand?
1: Yes, obviously. Well, that goes. I think that part goes without saying.
2: Because I don't want to look. I don't want to be. I don't want to embarrass you.
1: No. And I'd like, you know, I don't even have hair, but I'd like you to do something, maybe an updo for me. No, but seriously, is it okay if like can we show up for you and cheer? Like,
2: I want to do the Julia Roberts. Woo woo woo woo woo. Woo.
1: Yeah, we will embarrass you.
2: No, we won't.
1: No, I mean, we
2: Twitch
1: can't help.
2: Twitch will.
1: I'd like to hold a sign. When they announce your name, you want me to get up and start dancing? Like, what?
2: Hamster Kisser. MJ and Shortbus graduating UK just proves anyone can go to college.
1: That is fair.
2: I mean.
1: That is.
2: I'd like to argue with you, bud, but
1: that
2: I can't.
1: That is fair. Sad from West Virginia is a girl was supposed to go on a date this weekend after talking long distance for a while. Instead, I got dumped yesterday. FML.
2: Oh, Seth said he might be able to come too.
1: Yeah, you know what? I don't want to give too much information on the air
2: because
1: I have a feeling like a bunch of listeners would want to come support you. But seriously, if it's okay, I'll get the details from you off the air because I'd like to go. I'd like to do this for you.
2: Oh, in Andy Land. See all kinds of your fellow.
1: You might have the
2: siblings.
1: Most people there.
2: Yeah.
1: You seriously might have them like this is like it's like a Powell County family reunion. Someone's going to do burnouts in the parking lot. Someone's going to get arrested for fighting. It's going to where we go, chaos follows. So I just want you to understand that before you agree to have us there. Okay? But just know it could get weird. Oh, the whole Misfit family might show up. Write up just said I'd like to show up. Seth wants to know if you can braid his beard. Like, she just get your license. Okay? Let's let her. Aspen wants to show up.
2: I love
1: this.
2: You
1: might be
2: guys.
1: Getting out of hand.
2: Well, we'll see how many they said. Like, if we've got it, where are we going? I just got here. That's Ashley.
1: That's what I love. Yeah, that's what I love.
2: Up in the car. We're
1: like,
2: going.
1: You know what? We're you know what? Yeah, sometimes just get in. That's a what's that? What movie is that from? Where it's Ben Affleck. He goes up to the dude that plays I can't remember his name. Anyway, he goes up and he goes, "You gotta do me a favor. I can't tell you where we're going, and we're probably gonna hurt some people. But you can't ask me any questions."
2: Okay.
1: And the guy looks at him and goes, "You want me to drive or you?" Like, that's the friend in life
2: yeah,
1: you need.
2: Yeah.
1: I can't tell what you're doing, but if you're going to go somewhere, we're probably going to hurt some people.
3: Yeah.
1: Let's see. FML. I had to move my mom upstairs to get away from my aggravating dad yesterday. FML. That. Had gone to McDonald's drive-thru twice recently, and both times they did not give me a straw for my drink. I had to take the lid off and put my mouth directly on that thing. Only God knows where the rim of that cup is touched.
2: Yeah.
1: I'm guessing it hasn't touched too much. Like, honestly, I'm guessing you're probably fine, but I get it.
2: I think I have the worst.
1: Oh, no.
2: The worst one here.
1: The worst FML?
2: I don't even know. Okay. This one is so bad, I'm going to give you a trigger warning.
1: Oh, no.
2: Yeah.
1: I don't want a trigger warning.
2: Yeah. If you are eating, if you have a weak stomach.
1: The Town, that's it. It's the movie The Town. Thank you.
2: Those things, just, I'm going to read this. And it might take, just count to five. Turn the radio down, count to five, and come back. I'm going to give you a countdown.
1: Okay.
2: 3, 2, 1. I'm reading it. Our kid is potty trained. Oh, no. And one of the small potties, she went number two in before they had a chance to, you know, pick it up.
3: Yeah.
2: So kid goes number two in one of those little training potties. Yeah. They didn't have a chance to grab it because one of their dogs decided wanted it. Then the dog decided to throw it back up. When he went to get a towel to clean it up, he ate it again. Did you hear that?
3: Yes.
2: So ate it.
3: No. Nope,
2: puked it.
3: I'm good.
2: Went to get
3: I'm
2: a good, towel.
3: Boss. I'm good, boss.
2: Puked it again.
3: Nope. That's it. Bit's over.
1: That's it. Bit's over. You killed it. You killed the bit. It's over. No more. Never again. And I always wonder, like, why don't we do this more often? It's so much fun. And then I realize that at some point, something comes through, and you're like, well, now we can never do this again. We can never do this again. So in that case, do you get rid of the dog or the baby or both?
2: I don't know.
1: Do you just get rid of them both? Because, like, I don't know if I want either one of them in my house, you know? My dad died, and I have to find his dogs a new home, FML.
2: Oh, God.
1: Oh, man. You know what? If you need help with that, we have a lot of listeners who love dogs.
2: We do.
1: So
2: I guess you
1: before
2: could
1: you go taking them to, like, a shelter or
2: send
1: something.
2: Send us a picture and descriptions, and we'll we can throw you. It on the Twitch and MJ page.
1: Oh, y'all need to come tailgate Lost Both of Mine in 2024. I'll come, too. That's Charlie. Everyone wants to come support Cosmetologist Listener.
2: I mean, that's what we're here for.
1: This might be getting out of hand.
2: We'll figure it out.
1: I hope.
2: Okay.
1: Okay.
2: Now.
1: Yeah.
2: A month ago, this person says, a month ago, I decided to get back into running, to get back into shape, as I'd gained 30 pounds with our last baby. I am the father, by the way.
1: Mm-hmm. I get that, sir.
2: I am running on campus on lunch break, and I get chased by a homeless man who was drunk and on drugs. According to him, and he kept calling me a bitch. He chased me for about a half block. 4 days later, I'm running again on campus, and I roll my ankle so bad that they thought it was broken. Now I can't run at all.
1: It's God's FML. God sent you two. Okay. Do you know the old adage? It's sort of a joke about the guy in the flood. There's a guy in a flood. The flood's coming, and they send a boat by, and the guy goes, "Hey, like, hey, get in the boat." And he goes, "I'm not going to get in your boat. God's going to save me." Then the water's up to the second level, and the guy in the boat comes back, and he's like, "Man, this is our last chance. Get in the boat now, or you're going to drown." And he goes, "Listen, I'm not going to get in your boat. God's going to save me." So now he's on the roof, and the water keeps rising. They finally send a helicopter, and they're like, "Dude, this is your last chance. Get in the helicopter." He's like, "No, I'm not going to get in your helicopter. God's going to save me." Well, the guy dies. He goes to heaven, and he says, "God, why didn't you save me?" And God goes, "I sent you two boats and a helicopter. What the hell else can I do?" Like, that's what that is. God told you twice not to jog, and you decided you knew better. God told you twice, hey, don't go jogging.
2: I can't respond with a barf emoji so they know I saw him, but I can't read that one.
1: Oh, is that
2: too.
1: The little boy and the dog one? No.
2: Yeah.
1: All right. Don't miss your two butts in a helicopter, okay? That's all I'm saying. Back in a moment. It's you. It's the Rock Station.

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1: So it's a What the Friday. 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But first, MJ wanted to hear a soundbite, and I wanted to hear a soundbite. And this has nothing to do with anything we've been talking about. We were doing FMLs, and we were just kind of, it's What the Friday. So what did you want to hear? Because I'm going to play yours first.
2: Okay, so we've got somebody on the text line that we've named Cat Pervert after this clip.
1: Yeah.
2: So they texted in, and I just started randomly thinking about the clip, and I was like, man, I haven't heard that in a while. And to set the clip up, this dude is so angry that his cat is hanging out in his neighbor's yard. This guy gets so mad that he starts yelling, Cat pervert.
1: This is why if we're talking about like a llama and someone makes a joke.
2: Llama
1: like,
2: pervert.
1: Yeah, 9-2 Eric will text in, llama pervert. This is where it stems from. Yep. So keep in mind, this is just a cat on this guy's roof of his car. There's a cat in this dude's yard
2: just
1: on his car.
2: Just
1: doing cat.
3: It's open.
4: You're unreasonable people. You're holding our cat.
1: Started from the very beginning.
3: I'm not even.
1: Started from the very
5: you're
1: beginning.
5: Upset because we made friends with your cat, sir?
4: You're keeping it in your
5: no,
4: yard.
5: No, I'm not.
4: And it's our cat.
5: I'm not even in my yard right now. What am I doing? The gate's open.
4: You're unreasonable people. You're holding our cat.
5: How? Right. I'm not even in there. I want you to explain how.
4: Go in your yard and say, Mercury, go home. Don't come in our yard anymore.
5: She will not listen. She's a cat. She doesn't speak English.
4: Really? This doesn't mean go home?
5: No. Hand signals don't mean anything. It's a cat, dude.
4: Really? Okay.
2: Really?
4: Cat pervert.
5: I have done. I've done nothing to bring the.
6: This dude, he's lost it.
4: There's a crime about you harboring my cat.
2: Harboring my cat.
6: What crime is that?
4: It's called harboring an animal.
5: I can understand being angry if my cat was in your yard. You're angry because your cat is in my yard.
4: You could just send my cat home.
5: No, I can't. I don't speak cat, dude.
1: First off, you cannot make a cat do anything a cat does not want to do. That's just a fact. You cannot make a cat do anything a cat does not want to do. That cat is in that guy's yard, and he's going to be there as long as he wants to. Yeah, it's hilarious. It is hilarious, Andy Land. Cat pervert!
2: God.
1: Oh, my God. I think about that guy. I do think about the cat pervert guy.
2: Yeah, yeah.
1: All the time. Wow. All right, so we talked about this earlier. So that's the one you wanted to hear. Cat.
7: Can we hear cat pervert? I just want to hear the cat pervert part one more time before we move on.
4: Oh, really? This doesn't mean go home?
5: No.
4: Huh?
5: Hand
4: huh?
5: signals don't mean anything. It's a cat, dude.
4: Really? Okay. Cat pervert.
5: I
4: cat
5: have done.
4: Pervert.
5: I've done nothing
4: cat
5: to
4: pervert.
5: Bring the.
6: This dude, he's lost it. He's lost it.
1: All right. That's the one you want to hear. The one I want to hear was one of our listeners, Maury Guy, is entering the redneck brawl, and he did a call out video. And it's hilarious. My hand, I might work in rubber, but these, you know, hands aren't made of rubber. I still think you should have went with, I might work in rubber, but these hands are made of glue and they're going to stick to you. But anyway, so my favorite redneck brawl call out video is a woman named Memphis Jones.
2: Yes.
1: I'm sorry, Summer Jones from Memphis. And she gets called out by a woman from the 606, and she responds with this.
8: And I'm from the 606. I'm looking to call out any of you West Virginia.
9: I'm Summer Jones, and I'm from Memphis, Tennessee. I'm 5'6", 5'7", on a good day, and I weigh 145 pounds. I can barefoot race a hog, and I can outdo any crackhead at the Circle K off Lamar Avenue. Try me if you want to.
2: Try me if you want to.
1: I love Summer Jones so much. I would never leave my wife, but if I did, it would be for Summer Jones.
2: Summer Jones!
1: Oh, it's hilarious.
2: Inner psyche, I made my coworker watch The Cat Pervert literally yesterday. Oh, we're all connected. It's true. Cat Pervert!
1: So many
2: good clips that live rent-free in my brain.
1: I know. Summer Jones! Bro, I came home yesterday, been trying to pass a kidney stone for 2 days, get to my door, and there's a sticky note on my door from my neighbor talking about keeping your cat in your yard. Like, how the blank am I supposed to do that? You're dealing with a kidney stone, and you got a cat, and your neighbor wants you to keep your cat out of his yard? First off, I don't like cats. I will tell you that. I don't like cats. However, I will never kick a cat out of my yard. Because I'm like, if it's in my yard, it's looking for something to eat,
2: yep.
1: And I want it to eat whatever's in my yard.
2: Yep.
1: Like, they are a necessary evil.
2: Yep.
1: The only time I ever kick a cat out of my yard is if Poppy gets out and she'll start chasing it.
2: Or if his kid gets scared and starts crying.
1: that he was like three, and the cat looked at him while pooping, and he ran, turned around, and bolted. Like, there was a cat. None of us like cats. There's a cat at our back window, and Dad, he's like, Dad, there's a cat out there. And he looked, and the cat started dropping a deuce. And looked at him, and boom, he took off.
2: Oh, my God.
1: He got scared. He got so scared.
2: I will never forget that story. Dude. Twitch came in the next day.
1: Boom! He ran like that cat was going to come through the door.
2: Terrified of the cat booty hole.
1: Oh, God. You ever seen a cat take a poop? It's not pretty. And it was in my yard.
2: No, I've never seen it. Summer I watched Jones. My cat poop an entire grasshopper out when I was little. A big grasshopper.
1: I watched your stupid cat poop next to the litter box and make eye contact with me.
2: Yeah.
1: So I'm done with that.
2: Yeah.
1: Summer Jones is my spirit animal. Good, because I just put you in as Summer Jones. Oh, you're now in the text line as Summer Jones. All right, when we get back, science news and our sweet deals go on sale. Next, it's Z-Rock.
3: 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Here's traffic.
10: No delays due to collisions. Traffic is picking up as you work your way around the city this morning. We do have a closure at Longview Drive between Clays Mill Road and Harrodsburg Road. You've got one lane blocked there for water line work. Also, the roads are wet, so make sure just to give yourself increased braking distance. I'm MJ, and that's your traffic.
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0: Happy What's It Friday. 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Are you ready for this week's big, fat, thick science news?
1: Yes.
0: We got a lot of things today in science news. I'll start by, this weekend, I think tomorrow, there is a giant asteroid doing a flyby on Earth. It's going to pass between Earth and the moon. I don't know what time or where you can...

0: see it, but it's they call it a building size asteroid.
1: God.
0: So it's pretty big. It's pretty big. I think it's going to pass right by Earth. I can't remember how many miles within, but it's going to get close. Sadly, it will not hit us. So we're going to have to endure this, you know, whole thing for another. I want to see if they're going to say how close it's going to get. But we have to endure all this for, you know, another day. So, or another, however. I signed up for Giant Asteroid 2024. That didn't happen. And then I was like, well, maybe, you know, 2028. But sadly, no. How big is it going to get? It's going to pass by Earth. It'll safely. Let's not tell us it's going to safely pass by Earth. We don't know that yet. It'll slide by Earth without incident on June 27th. So tomorrow it's going to slide by Earth. Let's see what else is going on in science news today. Oh, scientists are working on us regenerating body parts. Let me explain. They say what stops us from regenerating body parts is scar tissue. They say if we could somehow turn off our body's scar tissue, then our body parts would regenerate. At least that's the theory. So they're working on that now, on medicines that will stop the triggering of, and they did it in mice, and evidently it works. Regeneration body parts are stopped by scar tissue. Researchers were able to trigger partial regeneration in mice by redirecting cells away from scarring. Scientists say that this could lead to future treatments where people will, like, just regrow limbs or even things like eyeballs.
1: Will be like those lizards.
0: Yeah,
1: you that pop drop their tails.
0: Yeah, no, really.
1: I like it.
0: I mean, I guess it makes sense. It's scar. They say that basically it's like planting a seed,
1: yep,
0: and then concrete, putting concrete over,
1: yeah,
0: it. That it has to get its way through the scar tissue.
1: Right.
0: So that's pretty cool that you could regenerate body parts. That'd be all, man. Like, I would be like, oh, I got a hangnail. Whack! Cut off the whole damn hand and just grow a new one.
1: I feel like it's still going to hurt.
0: And finally, scientists have mapped an enormous underground fungal network that stretches 68 quadrillion miles. It is the largest known single living life form on the planet,
1: yeah,
0: now. It's underneath everything. What's weird is we've known that, like, networks of fungus can do crazy weird things.
1: Yeah.
0: Like,
1: there's a huge one that we'd known about. This one must be a brand new one.
0: It's a brand new one, yeah.
1: Because,
0: well, this is part of that big one.
1: Yeah.
0: In that we did not realize how big it was. 64 quadrillion miles. And they basically say this is like, think about this like a circulatory system for the,
1: yeah,
0: planet.
1: Yeah.
0: It is literally that big that it works like our circulatory system. That's a thing. That's a thing. Maybe that's, you think that's what it is? You know, maybe that's like, that's their, you know what I mean? Like, that's the Earth's like blood system.
1: Well, yeah. I mean, because it says that they partner with most plants, helping them absorb the nutrients and water while moving about 4 billion tons of carbon into the soil,
0: dude,
1: each year. So,
0: with fungus, there's one experiment they did with fungus.
1: I've done so many experiments with fungus.
0: I know. Most of them were in a forest with some hippies.
1: Mm-hmm.
0: But where, like, fungus can map,
1: yeah,
0: its way. In, yeah, fact, I believe it was Japan. They were trying to find the most effective way to plot their mass transit,
1: right,
0: system.
1: Yeah.
0: And so they had all the best engineers in the world work it out. Like, okay, if you do this. And then finally what they did was they made a small model of, I think it was Tokyo, and they set a fungus loose in there. And it turns out the fungus was able to map a more effective, like
1: yeah,
0: much more efficient routing system than any human mind could figure out. The fungus was able to make the most direct path from A to B to C to D.
1: Yeah.
0: Crazy.
1: Yeah.
0: Maybe we're not the apex predator on this. You know what I mean? Maybe,
1: we're definitely slowly putting that crown down.
0: Right. 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
0: 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You know what I like on a pizza? A whole ass wing. And they do that at Roosters. How you doing, Stephanie?
2: I'm good. How are you?
0: Good. Listen, if you've never been, well, first off, you've probably been to Roosters. You don't need me to tell you about it. But if you haven't been to Roosters, get out there. Obviously, Wing Week, check out the wings, but it's more than just wings.
2: Right.
0: You guys got everything.
2: Oh, right. We've got burgers and subs, pizzas. And like pizzas. You said, if you've never really had wings or you're not, you know, you want to try one, the Buffalo pizza comes with a flapper on it. The
0: right
2: barbecue
0: on it.
2: Chicken pizza comes with a flapper on it.
0: A flapper?
2: Mm-hmm. Which is a wing. The wing with a little tip on it.
0: Actually,
2: we have the tips on ours.
0: Yeah. I like to call a flapper. That's can I just get a whole order of flappers?
2: The flapper, yes.
0: Oh, man, because sometimes they call it the flat.
2: We've heard the flats. So that might be a southern northern thing. I don't know.
0: Yeah. I've always heard it called, what is it, drummies and flats.
2: Mm-hmm.
0: But I prefer flapper.
2: Flapper.
0: I'd like a dozen flappers. I'd like a dozen of the what's the barbecue, the yellow barbecue,
2: the Carolina Gold. That's one of your favorite.
0: That's
2: how could you
0: favorite.
2: Forget your favorite?
0: I got so many weird words and thoughts going through my head. Like
2: I know I heard you talking about the fungus earlier. I was kind of
0: You don't want to hear. You don't want to walk.
2: No, that's
0: in with the
2: scary.
0: Fungus.
2: Oh no, no, no.
0: Listen, it's all
2: so
0: connected.
2: You can come to Roosters, drink a beer, and eat your eat your wings,
0: eat your
2: get
0: flappers.
2: Donkey. Gonna kill any fungus. I promise that donkey sauce is so good.
0: I can't, man. As the older I get, the you know how like on the if you look at the like when you guys have the menu, it's like the hot sauce is down here and the you know it's like goes up right there.
2: Yes.
0: The higher we go up means the higher I have to sleep on pillows.
2: Oh no.
0: So yeah. So like Carolina Gold now, I can sleep flat. If I start getting into the hot, I need an extra pillow. I get to donkey, I'm just gonna sleep standing up. Acid reflux. I'm old.
2: Oh.
0: See, that's how you know when you're like, I wasn't OG. I remember the days. I could walk into your wing place and I can go, what's the hottest? I'll take it.
2: Right.
1: Look at that.
2: But the taste is worth it.
0: It's so worth it. That's what gets me. What are you looking at?
1: I'm looking at the flapper on the pizza.
0: Man.
1: Those look good.
0: I really like
1: barbecue.
0: The word flapper.
1: Red onion, cheddar, mozzarella, provolone, and a flapper. Big old flapper right
2: it
1: on top.
2: Is.
1: That looks so good.
0: I'm not kidding.
1: I need to buy one of these sweet deals. I'm terrified they're
0: going to... It's going to sell out. Like, they went on sale 8 minutes ago, and it's like Roosters is already half gone. Now, check out Roosters. Two locations, Richmond Road and Nicholasville Road.
2: Yes.
0: And if I'm going there tonight, what do I need to get? Give me my perfect... My perfect order.
2: Your perfect order?
0: My perfect
1: yes,
0: order. Whatever.
1: Yes.
2: First
1: yes.
2: thing that I would start off with is mac and cheese bites.
0: Okay.
2: You cannot go wrong with the mac and cheese bites, especially if you've got kids.
0: Mm-hmm.
2: They love it.
0: I've had them literally 100 times.
2: Yep. Spicy cheese or, you know, the cheese sauce, it's not really, I mean, it's a little spicy, but it's not overwhelming.
0: Yeah, yeah.
1: Somebody get word back to Austin from Porch Pirates that he needs to go try the mac and cheese bites. He was talking about how he was addicted
0: that's all
1: to
0: he
1: mac,
0: eats
1: and cheese.
0: Mac and cheese.
2: Oh,
0: Somebody
1: get word to Austin.
0: Yeah, go get the mac and cheese bites. All right, so I'm starting with mac and cheese bites.
2: So you get the mac and cheese bites, uh-huh. and then, uh-huh. you know, I would do, you know, if you want to try to test them out, I would do, you know, 10 wings, but I would get maybe 5 wings in, like, a medium garlic.
0: Mm-hmm.
1: Yeah.
0: Mm.
2: And then 5 wings in, like, a Carolina sweet Thai.
1: Yeah.
0: Ooh.
2: You had that one?
0: No.
2: I've seen that go out a lot recently.
0: Wait, is that on the menu, or is that something you got to like, order?
2: You have to order it, but all you have to do is just let them know you're going to mix 2 sauces. So the medium garlic puts a, you know, you've got the garlic and then a little bit of the medium spice to it. But the Carolina, a lot of people love the Carolina. And then, like I said, the sweet Thai. The sweet Thai is going to have a kick, so the Carolina is going to pull it down a little.
1: Oh, yeah.
2: It seems like an odd flavor combination.
0: No, not at all.
2: People love it.
0: Also, Carolina sweet Thai is my favorite drag performer. No!
1: Keep talking.
2: So, you know, and obviously, you know, get a ranch or a blue cheese to dip in it, and we make those in-house.
0: Yeah.
2: So, and we also
0: go blue
2: sell
0: cheese.
2: Them. We sell them by
1: if
2: the
1: I
2: jar.
1: Have to tell you to shut up
0: go
1: one more
0: cheese.
1: Time, I'm listening to her.
0: Ma'am.
1: Okay.
0: It's not food porn.
1: It is.
0: Okay.
1: And it's you keep interrupting. Okay,
2: ranch.
1: Go on.
2: No.
1: All right.
2: You know,
1: so.
2: Like I said, you know, and we sell, like I said, we make the ranch or blue cheese in house. We sell them by the jar, and we sell any of our wing sauces by the jar as well.
0: I bought a thing of your blue cheese by the jar.
2: Yes.
0: Because I love blue cheese.
2: It's great.
0: It's great.
1: Now, let's say I'm still hungry, even though I've already had mac and cheese bites, some flappers and stuff. Which pizza am I going for? What am I going to bring it home with?
2: I like the buffalo chicken pizza.
1: I am party to the buffalo chicken pizza.
2: And you can change the sauce. If you want to go hotter, you can.
0: I go Carolina.
2: If you want to go milder, you can.
0: I go Carolina Gold on the pizza.
2: Yes.
0: I've gotten the pizza with Carolina Gold. Mm-hmm. And I do feel like a little bit of a wuss doing that, but I love it so much, dude.
2: A lot of people love it. Carolina is a really big favorite.
0: I don't know what it is. I don't know where Carolina Gold barbecue sauce was when I was growing up.
2: No.
0: It didn't exist, and now it does.
2: Yes.
0: All right, Roosters, one of our many Wing Week sponsors this week. 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Thank you, Stephanie.
2: Thank you.
0: We'll see you at Roosters at ZRock.
3: 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Here's traffic.
4: No delays to report at this time. We do have a couple closures. We've got one at Floyd Drive between New Circle Road and Contract Street. That road is closed for utility work. Detours are in place. Also, Armstrong Mill Road at Green Tree Road. You've got one lane blocked there for waterline work. I'm MJ, and that's your traffic.
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20: We'll see rounds of shower storms on and off Friday into Saturday. A flood watch in effect through Saturday morning. Highs right around 80 degrees both days. And then by the end of the weekend, the showers and storms start to let up and the heat starts to crank. We'll top out in the upper 80s Sunday. Could get even hotter. A heat wave building into next week. I'm meteorologist Tom Ackerman with your LEX 18 Storm Tracker forecast on Z Rock 103, the rock station.
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2: May, are you a shady car dealer? I walked out and Marina Combs out there, and she was an investigative journalist forever, right?
1: Yeah, for like 56.
2: And you can't help but to immediately go, oh, crap.
1: What, are we in trouble?
2: Right. No, yeah. I don't think so. I think we're good. Because I feel like she would have come at me hot. She wouldn't give me enough.
1: You seem like a local drug user. 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It is Wing Week in Lexington. 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Our friends from Jay Renders are in here. Jay Renders, now you think of Jay Renders, you go, oh, barbecue, Southern Table and Bar, baby, because it's more than just barbecue. Isn't that right, Gwen?
3: That is right. It is more than barbecue. So much more. All the Southern food you could possibly want.
1: Dude, I'm telling you. And I know you guys have amazing smoke. You guys smoke your wings.
3: We do. We smoke the wings, and then they're flash fried. So they've got that little bit of crisp. They're big, meaty, juicy wings.
1: She literally brought them. And thank you for bringing them. Thank you for bringing wings today. She brought the whole sauce carousel, too.
2: I know.
3: Yeah.
1: I know. So
2: I got to go get plates.
1: I'm going to tell you.
2: Napkins.
1: Just eat.
3: I brought napkins.
1: She brought napkins. Just go. Like, I'm not going to tell you how to live your life, MJ. Now, you go to Wing, you go to Jay Renders for wings, but don't sleep on the pulled pork. No, I know.
3: It's your favorite.
1: Dude, it's my favorite. I've been eating them since you guys opened.
3: I love it.
1: And you have them on the happy hour special.
3: They are. And I mean, we were talking about the happy hour. That is the best kept secret in Lexington. And not only is it a great happy hour, it's 7 days a week.
1: Yeah. And you guys do wings on the happy hour, man.
3: We do. On Wednesdays. They're $1.25.
1: Yeah, for a wing that big, that's a really good deal.
3: I mean, it's like a chicken leg.
1: It really is.
3: Seriously.
1: Yeah. So, and they're smoked. And like smoked. Time goes into these wings.
3: Time. And then, you know, he's got his little special rub that he puts on it. Oh, they're delicious. So they really are.
1: Jay Render started as a food truck.
3: We started as a food truck way back in 2012.
1: Jeez.
3: Ren and I huffed on that food truck for 4 years. So he and I did it all, and it was fun. We look back and reminisce now.
1: real fast, as someone, because I've known Gwen for years because we used to do the food show together when I was doing it with people from Azure with our friends there. And so I've seen like when you guys first started and all that.
3: Right.
1: Now that you've been in the restaurant business, because she was a teacher, an engineer. She was a teacher and an engineer.
3: Crazy.
1: What do you tell people who want to get into the restaurant business?
3: Oh, boy. It is not for the faint of heart. That's what I'm going to tell you. You better be ready for it.
1: To me, supporting local restaurants is just as important as supporting local music and local artists.
3: Yes.
1: Because you guys are doing, like, yeah, you're in there cooking food, but you don't see, like, 4 a.m. food deliveries and doing the accounting.
3: Cleaning
1: the kitchen.
3: All of that.
1: We got to do the, what do you call it, the vent system. We got to clean the vent system out.
3: So many moving parts.
1: So many.
3: You know, and then just so much to do. You know, you have employees and you have, you know, this and that and personalities and, you know, they're great. Love them. We couldn't do it without them. Well, we have the best employees in Lexington, I'll tell you that. But it's a lot.
1: So
3: it's a lot.
1: I prefer to eat at restaurants than own them, which is why I eat at Jay Renders.
3: That's awesome.
1: Yeah, I'll come into your restaurant. Anytime I miss cooking in the kitchen, I'm like, I'll just go to Jay Renders and eat, and they'll do it for me.
3: There we go.
1: Are you okay, MJ? Having a little experience with the wings there?
2: It's so good. That's
1: what I was doing. I was doing a lot of talking. She had a whole wing in her mouth, and she's sucking the meat off the bone.
2: Yeah,
1: no, I get it. That's why I want you to be happy, and I want you to be eating your wings. You deserve it. You've had a rough week.
2: It's been rough.
1: Go and eat your wings.
3: Well,
1: other than wings, obviously, it's wing week, so you're going to go in there to get wings. Wing. You did eat the whole.
3: There's so many more.
1: Why did you take one and walk away with it?
4: I don't know.
1: That's like a rookie move.
3: Absolutely.
1: You're taking another one. You're gonna walk back in 2 seconds.
2: Listen, I need the exercise between wings.
1: That's fair. Give me the. I'll ask all of our friends who are coming in for wing week. Mm-hmm. Give me the perfect Jay Renders order if I'm coming in for the first time.
3: For the first time.
1: Yeah.
2: Yes.
3: Okay. Well, gosh, I'm really torn about this, but. Okay. Let's say if you come in for lunch, okay, you need to get the Oh No You Didn't sandwich because that's the one that built the food truck.
1: Yeah.
3: Okay. Our daughter Lauren named it. It's got pulled pork, mac and cheese. It's a big old grilled cheese.
1: Yeah. It's so a pulled pork mac and cheese. It's pulled a pulled pork grilled cheese, rather. It's
3: grilled cheese.
1: On like, right. like real thick buttery bread.
3: On that big Texas toast.
1: Yeah, it's delicious.
3: So it is so good. So that's got to be your lunch order.
1: Okay.
3: So my favorite, and then I'm going to tell you my favorite salad. It's the cornbread salad.
1: Okay, yeah.
3: You got to do the cornbread salad. Mm-hmm. Big old thing of pulled pork on it mm-hmm. and has the cornbread in there.
1: Is there anything on the menu that does not come with pulled pork?
3: Yes. Just a few things.
1: Get the pulled pork nachos. That's my starter.
3: Right, okay. Right. Yeah. Okay, so we talked about all the pork, but we have great burnt-ins. We have all kinds of stuff. But I love our southern food, which is the meatloaf and the fried chicken. Mm, so, you know, you could get that as your entree and, I mean, just be happy as a clam. So, you know, what people normally get is like the 4-meat platter, 3-meat platter, that kind of thing, which is great. I love barbecue, but I like southern food. I like that,
1: I was telling her off the air, like, I hate that I'm such a creature of habit, but once I find something, maybe it's me being on the spectrum, but once I find something, I don't want to deviate from it.
3: Right?
1: And the good thing is my wife does not eat pork, so when I get the pulled pork nachos, they're shareable, but I don't have to share it with anybody. But now I kind of want to do the fried chicken.
3: You need to do the fried chicken. It is hands down probably my favorite.
1: Really?
3: I really, really love the fried chicken.
1: Can I get it with
3: collard greens and mashed potatoes? This is my go-to.
1: That's my my perfect meal.
3: Oh, my God.
1: Do you offer pulled pork nachos as a side?
3: No, but you can have them deconstructed for you.
1: Really?
3: Put your queso on the side.
1: There you go,
3: put your pork on the side.
1: That's true.
3: And then you have leftovers and you can build it yourself.
1: I like it. Check out Jay Render's Southern Table and Bar on sale now, our sweet deal for Wing Week. Gwen, thank you so much.
3: Oh, glad to come.
1: And thank you for the wings.
3: Oh, you are welcome.
1: Back in a moment at Z-Rock.

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1: 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Olivia is with us. How you doing, Olivia?
2: I'm good. How are you?
1: Good. Thank you for coming in today.
2: Of course.
1: You know, I know it's Wing Week and we're focusing on wings, but Doc Crows, it's more than just wings, right? It's a whole menu, and like you said, it's. We were talking about the original Doc Crows in Louisville, which is more of a smokehouse, and this is like a social.
2: Yeah, it's kind of more of that family-friendly, casual, you know, it doesn't need to be an event for you to come in, you know, so it's that perfect weekday spot, and I've been calling it like your Southern comfort favorites, but like with a modern flair.
1: That's all I want in life, like is Southern little, comfort favorites.
2: Yeah.
1: That's all I want.
2: Mix up of ingredients. Of yeah. Those favorites.
1: So give me my perfect order. If I'm coming in to Doc Crows for the first time, what am I starting with? What am I like? What do I need to try?
2: Our burgers are just kind of the go to. It's like that perfect smash burger patty. You've got like the smokehouse, and it's like pimento cheese. Fried jalapenos. And one thing that's always been my favorite, and you know, you can't overlook a side of tater tots. I don't know what it is. I think it's the seasoning.
1: Dude.
2: But it's perfect. Those two things together. If you want to go a little bit lighter though.
1: You're talking to the wrong audience.
2: It's not my thing, but if you wanted to go lighter, we have perfect wraps, really good salads. Good for summer if you're wanting to go a bit fresh.
3: Man, that's a big menu.
2: It is a big menu.
3: Wow.
1: I love tots so much.
2: Me too.
1: Like perfect, like well done tots. I don't know that there's there's like maybe three foods better on the planet, and that's a stretch, man. Well done tots are the best.
2: It's like that perfect crispiness. They're not soggy.
1: Yeah.
2: You know, it's.
1: It's like getting a million little McDonald's hash browns all at once.
2: That's exactly what it is.
1: And I don't know why. It's so good. Mm-hmm. So
3: hold on.
1: What?
3: Smokehouse pimento.
2: Mm-hmm.
3: Fried pickled jalapenos.
1: Yeah. Mm-hmm.
3: Pimento cheese, onion and bacon on a smash burger.
1: Yes.
3: Yeah. That sounds amazing.
2: Yeah, it looks really good too.
1: Man.
3: Oh God.
1: Yeah. All right.
3: The Waylon. Oh no.
1: So obviously I'm gonna get some wings. All right, what sauce do I need to get for the wings? Because you have a whole bunch of sauces.
2: We do have a whole bunch of sauces.
1: And some really good, like, barbecue-y sauces.
2: Yeah, I mean, the chipotle, anything with, like, a hint of garlic is what I go for. Mm-hmm. I think it's just, you know, obviously a garlic lover. We have, that's not your thing, we've got really good buffalo options. Medium to hot.
1: What's the nut brown, the barbecue, no, sorry, the brown ale barbecue?
2: Yeah, we'll keep circling like a, you know, a stout or like kind of brown beer infused hot sauce. So yeah, if that's your thing, got it.
1: Yep. By the way, new in Lexington Green, by the way, if you're wondering where it is, across from Target in Lexington Green. So if you're looking for Doc Crows, Lexington Green, if you see the Target, just look from the Target parking lot and you'll see Doc Crows. Now, I got the wings, obviously. I got the burger going on. Give me an app and an entree that I need to try on the menu if I'm going there.
2: Well, we have a new app on the menu, and it's the Buffalo Shrimp. And it is perfectly cooked. It's like this like crispy outer edge, but it's like you still got that buffalo sauce. It's but it like feels light still. You know you're not gonna ruin
1: your
2: meal.
1: You're like, oh, it's shrimp.
2: Yeah, it's like
1: it's like health food.
2: Right, exactly. And it's just like that perfect lightness, but it's still savory.
1: Oh, I love I love buffalo shrimp.
2: I know,
1: I
2: me too.
1: Absolutely love buffalo shrimp so much.
2: I really think that would be a good option to try for an app.
1: Okay.
2: Let's think entree. What would I give you for an entree?
1: My perfect dinner. By the way, you don't have to eat like this if you want. You can go in there and just get the wings and get whatever you want. But I like to construct, like, what is the perfect meal if I'm coming to your restaurant for the first time that I gotta eat?
2: Well, I hate it. I don't know why I'm on this shrimp train, but it's
1: like
2: just
1: the shrimp
2: been
1: train.
2: Something that we started, you know, somewhat recently, but the Creole shrimp and grits is delicious. And if you wanted to go a little bit, it's definitely not light, but you know, you can almost fool yourself into thinking it's shrimp. So it's,
1: sure,
2: you know, it's
1: like, healthy. Again,
2: you can't pass up chicken and waffles.
1: No.
2: So how
1: y'all do your chicken? Tell me about your chicken.
2: It's that, like, I'm really picky about chicken.
1: Yeah.
2: And if it's not breaded enough, it almost feels like you're just, it's just too meaty. Yeah,
1: it's
2: almost
1: naked. It's just naked.
2: Exactly.
1: Right.
2: So it's like that really crispy, like that thick, crispy outer crust.
1: Write this down.
2: Really good white meat on the inside.
1: I'm also writing down the phrase shrimp train, because you said the word shrimp train, and that sounds like, A, that sounds like a ride I'd get on if I went to an amusement park, and they were like, hey, we got the roller coaster, we also got the shrimp train. Yep. I would get on that. Also, I feel like I've ever started a band. That's a good band name, is Shrimp Train.
2: It's not bad.
1: I feel like it.
2: Trademark it.
1: Thank you.
4: Yeah.
1: Doc Crow Social, new in Lexington, at Lexington Green across from Target. 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Olivia, thank you so much for coming in.
2: Thanks for having me.
1: You're welcome. Happy wing week, everybody.
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7: I robbed myself.
8: What?
7: Hey, let me just put my leg on the counter.
8: Oh, my God. Put don't. You're going to hurt yourself.
7: I robbed myself. Yeah. You know? Yeah, it's just a comfortable position. I put
8: my
7: leg on a 4-foot counter and just lean my knee on it. You know? Nothing weird about that. Nothing. What? Eyes are up here.

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1: So I, well, first off, it's wing week, and our sweet deals are on sale right now. 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Roosters, Doc Rose Social, Wing King. If you've not had Wing King, go try Porky Sauce. Mm-hmm. And Jay Renders. Love Jay Renders. 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I have a bone to pick with MJ. And if you go to our Facebook page, you can visually see a representation of this. But I'm going to tell MJ something. My dad used to tell me, you don't know your ass from your elbow. And I'm going to tell MJ, when it comes to eating chicken wings, she don't know her ass from her elbow. I'm looking, and now it's not as bad as some I've seen. But you leave an egregious amount of meat on the bone.
2: I don't think so.
1: I think so.
2: I just don't. I'm not going to eat the cartilage, like, near the end.
1: I'm eating the whole.
2: No.
1: I put a video on our Facebook page. I highly encourage you to watch about the proper way to eat a wing. And I get that bone clean.
2: Yeah, it's disgusting.
1: I get that bone clean. Those chickens, like, I don't want them to go to waste. Like, and I'll be honest. I know people. You do. I don't want to say a horrible, horrible job. I've known people who, like, take two bites and, like, I'm done. I'm done with that wing. And they'll eat like 3 dozen wings, but they've eaten like 2 bites off of each wing. And you're like, you're leaving most of the meat on the table. You're leaving most of it there. You got to clean the bone. The bone, like, no.
2: You got to clean the bone.
1: Go watch the video.
2: Look, so right now at the end of this, right? This is a drummy.
1: Yeah.
2: This is all cartilage.
1: No, that's meat right there.
2: That is not meat. That's cartilage. Meat. That's hard as a rock.
1: I'd eat that.
2: Now, on the other side, the side you hold.
1: Put it in your mouth and scrape your teeth across.
2: No, that's like, all meat. That's look meat. At that. That's not.
1: That's meat and skin.
2: No. Look. That. Eat look that. At that. Do you
1: just
2: see that?
1: It. Just eat it.
2: That's a tendon.
1: It's an animal.
2: I don't.
1: It's delicious.
2: Listen, when I was growing up, my mom.
1: You eat wings like a rich person.
2: Listen.
1: Oh, my God. You were the fanciest girl.
2: No, I wasn't. My mom did not like, and she still to this day, does not like to eat things off a bone. My mom is pretty much vegetarian, right? Like, pretty much.
1: I live in one of them.
2: But even when she was eating, you know, more meat than we do now, she would not eat fried chicken. I didn't have wings. I did not have wings till I was in my 20s. Because that was not something we had in the house. Like, she just did. She found it barbaric to eat flesh off a bone. And that's just how I was raised.
1: That's so
2: now,
1: weird.
2: And it took me a while, like, to get over that. I used to not eat wings or fried chicken.
1: You also didn't eat jelly donuts for 20 years.
2: Yes.
1: Because I once made a joke about a Boston cream donut squirting on you.
2: This is true.
1: And it stopped you from eating donuts for 20 years. I think you're a little sensitive.
2: So the fact that I'm eating wings is a big step.
1: Okay. All right. Big steps. All right.
2: But there's no, I'm not going to go from like being raised that eating that is barbaric to I'm going to eat the cartilage off both ends. That
1: you've
2: is
1: known
2: disgusting.
1: Me, you've known me for 24 years probably. And I've never eaten full on fried chicken in front of you because I don't think you can handle it. I don't think you saw me eat a wing and she goes,
2: go watch the video. You can hear me.
1: You can hear her gagging when she sees
2: it. That's a legit gag because he rips it in half. I mean, I'm shocked that he doesn't break the bone and like try to suck
1: the marrow
2: out.
1: I've done that before. And then sometimes I'll use the bone to pick my teeth because I'm like, hey, why not? Full service here.
2: See, this person's with me. Tell him he can eat the rest of it. I'm with you, MJ. Mm. Cartilage, yuck. Yeah,
1: I want the whole, I want all of it. I want all of it. Dip it in sauce and just eat it. Like, I'm sorry.
2: Like, I get it. You grew up really poor.
1: Yes.
2: You had to eat every single thing on your plate. I understand.
1: You eat.
2: But do you know
1: like
2: how
1: a rich
2: difficult
1: girl.
2: It was, you know, it was for me to tell the cook, like, can you please debone my chicken for me?
1: Please. Garçon.
2: Garçon.
1: Garçon.
2: Can you please,
1: please.
2: Debone my
1: Listen.
2: Chicken wing for me? Because I don't want a boneless wing, garçon. I would like one with bones, but I would like for you to remove the bone for
3: Excuse me, garçon. I am the shake and bake girl, all right? And the shake and bake girl gets what the shake and bake girl wants. And I want you to take a wing bone and debone it and then feed it to me. Because I'm the prettiest princess in Powell County.
2: I am.
3: I'm Powell County princess.
2: Now get back to work before I tell mommy on you.
1: I'm telling you, you were the richest little girl in Powell County.
2: I'm going to tell mommy.
1: God, you were Veruca Salt.
2: I was. I'd like to, I wore
1: yes.
2: knee-high socks and I stomped around a lot.
1: You were Veruca Blankets. Yeah, you just hit me. Like, you eat wings like a rich person.
2: Sir, make this a nugget immediately. Chop, chop. We don't have all day.
3: Chop, chop. Nugget me. Nugget me. Nuggets.
1: You probably, before you could even talk, you just put your hand up. And think, nugget.
2: Nugget. Is that what I would do?
1: Yeah, put your hand up.
2: Yeah.
3: Nuggets.
2: No, you know, so the chef, so to speak, was my mom. She would have knocked the ever-living dog piss out of me if I tried anything like that. I would have been smacked across the kitchen table.
1: I'm with Brian. I paid for the meat. I'm eating the meat.
2: Ugh,
1: absolutely.
2: It's cartilage.
1: Wow. Okay, put a pause in this because someone has a What the Friday request and an ask for us.
2: Okay.
1: And I'm going to put you, hang on. I'm going to give you your answer next. If it's your birthday, you just text it in. I got you next. Okay. But they want, I'll read you their text when we come back. But hey, today is my 40th birthday. Y'all give me some advice for the next chapter of my life and possibly some MGMT for What the Friday.
2: I love MGMT.
1: We'll do both.
2: Start there.
1: We'll do both.
2: And happy 40th. Happy your 40s 40th. Are great. They're great. Your early 40s are really good. It starts kind of like getting a little
1: iffy. So we're still
2: iffy.
1: In our 40s, so it's tough for us to give you advice about
2: well,
1: the next chapter.
2: You're about to turn 59, buddy. Or
1: 49, you bitch.
2: 49. You're closer to 50 than anything.
1: Oh, I know.
2: So you might as well just consider yourself.
1: I'll give you advice for the next chapter. We got a second. I'll give you the advice. The only advice I can give you, and then we'll come back with your song for What the Friday is.
2: Keep
1: we'll
2: icy hot.
1: Show. Yeah.
2: If you don't need it now, you will.
1: Let me say, don't ignore pains.
2: Oh God, yeah.
1: Like because a little pain now, especially in your feet. Like, buy good shoes.
2: Yeah, that's true. God,
1: buy
2: this
1: good
2: is so lame,
1: I know.
2: You'll thank us.
1: Yes, buy really good shoes. Like, from now on, like, you'll realize that when your foot hurts, your life stops.
2: Yeah.
1: If your foot hurts, if your feet hurt, your life stops. Get really good shoes. Go on investing, like you said, some Icy Hot.
2: Yeah.
1: Keep like carpal tunnel braces and knee brace. Go on Amazon, buy yourself a knee brace.
2: Just start now. This is what I do. If you're at garage sales or any place like that, and you see a brace, even if you don't need it or know what it's for, grab it.
1: Get it.
2: Grab it.
1: You will.
2: That's so expensive.
1: Knee brace. Get yourself a walking boot just in case.
2: You're gonna need it.
1: Because there're gonna be times where you hurt your foot. And you're like, I don't need to go to the doctor for this. I just need to wear my walking boot for a week.
2: Exactly.
1: Like that's a lot of
2: legit.
1: This is all legit advice. Keep your feet happy, keep your legs happy. If you see a brace, get it because you're going to need it at some point. And if you don't, one of your friends will.
2: Yep. Yeah, somebody.
1: Someone you know will need a walking boot or a knee brace.
2: Inner psyche. Go ahead and get the New Balances, jorts, and a phone holster while you're at it. No, you don't. You don't have to. Listen. Don't all of a sudden give up and just start wearing Crocs. You know, you don't have to go that far.
1: But
2: I'm just saying to save money in the future, you know, like I said, when you're out and you see a brace, you will sometime you'll need
1: also,
2: it.
1: Also, your 40s is when you realize that you don't need to dress for other people. You just start dressing for yourself.
2: But don't turn into.
1: But don't take it to the extreme.
2: Yeah.
1: All right. With that said, sadly, we got to go.
2: What?
1: I know. We
2: got
1: to go.
2: You lied.
1: I got your MGMT coming up before we get out of here, though, okay? So you, and happy birthday. All of our listeners saying happy birthday.
2: Yeah.
1: I'll be 45 on Monday. Get the slip-on Adidas.
2: Yeah,
1: that's right.
2: God bloody mouth. That is good. I've got slip-on Adidas.
1: Oh,
2: they're perfect.
1: God, we're so old.
2: We're
1: we
2: walking
1: love
2: the
1: you
2: dogs.
1: All. Have a great weekend, friends. 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
4: 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A bear approached the pond and tried to steal the trout from his fishing pole.
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3: Don't forget, MJ was in fact the Shake and Bake girl from 1983 to 1987.
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3: And she still tours on that sometimes.
4: I know.
3: She does some fan cons. 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
3: You
4: are going to make people believe this.
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3: Oh, I hope the real Shake and Bake girl comes and kicks your ass.
4: Why? I didn't
3: right
4: do
3: in
4: anything.
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4: That's cool with me. She's cute. She's a doctor. Are you kidding me? Oh, sorry, Earl. 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
1: aren't so much bad as they are tragically stupid.
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4: I don't know.
5: Don't know. You saw them all through the 70s.
2: Yeah. Thanks, Obama.
4: Yeah. Yeah.
5: Brandon says hormones and fake food chemicals.
4: Yeah.
5: You think that's changed boobs?
4: Probably.
5: David said, growth hormones ruin ski slope boobs. Seth, fact check.
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6: We'll see rounds of shower storms on and off Friday into Saturday. A flood watch in effect through Saturday morning. Highs right around 80 degrees both days. And then by the end of the weekend, the showers and storms start to let up and the heat starts to crank. We'll top out in the upper 80s Sunday. Could get even hotter. A heat wave building into next week. I'm meteorologist Tom Ackerman with your LEX 18 Storm Tracker forecast on Z Rock 103, the rock station.

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2: Exactly.
3: We start out okay.
2: Right. 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
3: Well, it's okay. 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
2: Nothing in my life surprises me less than finding out you sleep like an a-hole. 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
4: Rounds of shower storms on and off Friday into Saturday. A flood watch in effect through Saturday morning. Highs right around 80 degrees both days. And then by the end of the weekend, the showers and storms start to let up and the heat starts to crank. We'll top out in the upper 80s Sunday. Could get even hotter. A heat wave building into next week. I'm meteorologist Tom Ackerman with your LEX 18 Storm Tracker forecast on Z-Rock 103, the rock station.
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1: aren't so much bad as they are tragically stupid.
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3: I hate.
2: And she still tours on that sometimes.
3: I know.
2: She does some fan cons. 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
2: fine.
3: You are going to make people believe this.
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2: Oh, I hope the real Shake and Bake girl comes and kicks your ass.
3: Why? I didn't
2: right
3: do
2: in
3: anything.
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2: I hope. Well, A, yes, that's brilliant. B, tell me your friend smokes weed without telling me your friend smokes weed.
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2: C, I hope you've all written that friend's obituary because you're going to need it soon. Last thing I'm going to tell you is that guy is not going to be buried with both feet.
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1: aren't so much bad as they are tragically stupid.
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2: Very fat. Oh, I know.
3: Well, she's water. It's water wake. She's on steroids.
2: Sure.
3: Well, she also has the restless leg.
2: Okay.
3: So she kicks while she sleeps nonstop. You're like, oh my God.
2: It must suck when you have restless leg and four legs.
3: Yeah.
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1: aren't so much bad as they are tragically stupid.
2: 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A bull came up behind me. I guess he thought I was interested. Hey. Next thing I know, I stood up and then I had to punch him in the face. That's the thing you go into therapy for. You ever punch a horny bull? I punched a horny bull!
3: Oh my God.
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4: Rounds of shower storms on and off Friday into Saturday. A flood watch in effect through Saturday morning. Highs right around 80 degrees both days. And then by the end of the weekend, the showers and storms start to let up and the heat starts to crank. We'll top out in the upper 80s Sunday. Could get even hotter. A heat wave building into next week. I'm meteorologist Tom Ackerman with your LEX 18 Storm Tracker forecast on Z Rock 103. 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
3: Like what? 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Why are you trying to fit that much ketchup in a cup? 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
4: 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I once at a Red Robin went through a whole bottle. 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
4: 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Yeah, you did.
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4: 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That's right. It took a weird turn, and it's all because of you. We are getting weird looks from across the hall, the AM station.
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3: 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Right, you're going to hurt yourself.
4: 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You know? 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Like put my,
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4: 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Nothing weird about that. Nothing. What? Eyes are up here, man.
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3: Oh, God, don't. No, it's the worst mistake I've made in my life. And I was addicted to heroin. And I'm telling you, try to bite a spoon bread. 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
3: just
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3: 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Are you kidding me? 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
12: A better life with Dr. Sanjay Gupta.
13: Osteoporosis affects millions of people in the United States and around the world. It's a disease that basically causes someone's bones to become weak, brittle, and porous, which can increase their risk of fractures. Now, the good news here is there are things you can do other than, or in addition to, taking medications to prevent fractures before it's too late. One is to up your intake of calcium and vitamin D. You also want to eat more protein. One functional medicine dietitian told us that that helps build muscle, and if you're building muscle strength, then you are also building bone strength. You want to be mindful of your workouts. The best ways to build bone density, one therapist told us, are going to be resistance exercises like lifting weights, and also exercises that make your bones take a bit of an impact, such as jumping or even running, just loading the bones a little bit more. I'm Dr. Sanjay Gupta, helping you live a better life.

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2: 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Come on. Hey, Grandma, a little gassy. 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
2: 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So we're going to

0: have this stupid argument again tomorrow. 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
6: See rounds of shower storms on and off Friday into Saturday. A flood watch in effect through Saturday morning. Highs right around 80 degrees both days. And then by the end of the weekend, the showers and storms start to let up and the heat starts to crank. We'll top out in the upper 80s Sunday. Could get even hotter. A heat wave building into next week. I'm meteorologist Tom Ackerman with your LEX 18 Storm Tracker forecast on Z-Rock 103. 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
2: 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Are you kidding me? 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
1: aren't so much bad as they are tragically stupid.
2: 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A bull came up behind me. I guess he thought I was interested. Hey. Next thing I know, I stood up and then I had to punch him in the face. That's the thing you go into therapy for. You ever punch a horny bull? I punched a horny bull!
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1: aren't so much bad as they are tragically stupid.
2: Don't forget, MJ was in fact the Shake and Bake girl from 1983 to 1987. And she still tours on that sometimes. She does some fan cons. You're being shy, and that's
3: fine.
2: You
3: are going to make people believe this.
2: She does

0: Some fan cons.
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0: Oh, I hope the real Shake and Bake Girl comes and kicks your ass.
1: Why? I didn't
0: right
1: do
0: in
1: anything.
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3: 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Nothing weird about that. Nothing. What? Eyes are up here, man.
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2: Well, she's water. 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
6: See rounds of shower storms on and off Friday into Saturday. A flood watch in effect through Saturday morning. Highs right around 80 degrees both days. And then by the end of the weekend, the showers and storms start to let up and the heat starts to crank. We'll top out in the upper 80s Sunday. Could get even hotter. A heat wave building into next week. I'm meteorologist Tom Ackerman with your LEX 18 Storm Tracker forecast on Z-Rock 103. 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
5: No, I'm going to bribe myself, yeah. You know? Yeah, it's a comfortable position. Like put my,
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5: leg on a four-foot counter and just lean my knee on it, you know? Nothing weird about that. It's nothing. What? Eyes are up here, man.
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5: 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Oh, I know.
6: 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It's water wake. She's on steroids.
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6: Well, she also has the restless leg.
5: Okay.
6: 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You're like, oh my God.
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2: 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I'm not going to lie. Come on, you're not a little curious?
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3: 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And it turns out it's Johnny with the fastest catalytic converter removal. Absolutely. 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
1: aren't so much bad as they are tragically stupid.
2: 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I swear there's a bee under there. It's under the ghost outfit. That is stupid. Jesus Christ.
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1: aren't so much bad as they are tragically stupid.
2: Yeah, just rip it off Earl. 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
3: Exactly.
2: Like, we start out okay.
3: Right. And then in the middle of the night, he's like an Eskimo just shivering.
2: Well, it's okay. 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
3: Nothing in my life surprises me less than finding out you sleep like an a-hole. 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
2: Oh, yeah.
3: I can tell. You starfish that whole bed.
2: Oh, yeah.
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3: 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Yeah, you did.
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3: Yeah, you did it. That's right. It took a weird turn, and it's all because of you. We are getting weird looks from across the hall, the AM station. Yeah.
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2: 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Ma'am? At my age,
3: ma'am,
2: it's perfection. I think just like my teeth.
3: I think she was hitting on you.
2: That's cool with me. She's cute. She's a doctor. Are you kidding me? Oh, sorry, Earl. Bye.
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1: aren't so much bad as they are tragically stupid.
2: Face.
3: You tell me to
2: Monkey,
3: my face
2: how bad Reese's Pieces are.
3: You come here and you say it right to my soft, soft lips, okay? You come here and you say it right to my succulent mouth.
2: You look me right in the eyes as you gently caress my cheek with your hand.
3: Do that thing where you put your hand on the back of my head and gently pull me closer to you. Make me think that we're going to kiss it and stop. You tell me by getting your body real close to mine so I can taste your breath in my nostrils. 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
1: Rounds of shower storms on and off Friday into Saturday. A flood watch in effect through Saturday morning. Highs right around 80 degrees both days. And then by the end of the weekend, the showers and storms start to let up and the heat starts to crank. We'll top out in the upper 80s Sunday. Could get even hotter. A heat wave building into next week. I'm meteorologist Tom Ackerman with your LEX 18 Storm Tracker forecast on Z Rock 103. 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
2: 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Y'all think of chores, though? 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
4: What?
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3: 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She's cute. She's a doctor. Are you kidding me? 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
2: Take 20 minutes to figure out how to make eggs tomorrow. 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Tomorrow it's going to be like, well, why didn't they tell you not to drink the raw egg whites? 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It says nowhere on here, don't drink the raw egg whites. I drank them. Stay in school, kids.
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4: We'll see rounds of shower storms on and off Friday into Saturday. A flood watch in effect through Saturday morning. Highs right around 80 degrees both days. And then by the end of the weekend, the showers and storms start to let up and the heat starts to crank. We'll top out in the upper 80s Sunday. Could get even hotter. A heat wave building into next week. I'm meteorologist Tom Ackerman with your LEX 18 storm tracker forecast on Z Rock 103. 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
8: For years, we've been talking about both the positive and negative effects of being on social media. And I would say, by and large, for older adults, social media is net positive. Not all positive, but net positive. Helps them keep in touch with friends and stay social. But for younger people, social media use, especially heavy use, tends to be net negative. In fact, according to this year's World Happiness Report, youth who use social media more than 5 hours a day reported a lower level of well-being. And researchers who study this sort of thing found that many teens wish these platforms didn't even exist, and yet they can't seem to stop using them. Experts we talked to largely suggested two things. 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

0: Oh, he had a BMW. Okay, yeah, my bad. No, he had a Mercedes for a hot second, too.
1: Jesus, quit bragging.
2: He's like, oh, I've got a Mercedes. I better date a raccoon.
1: That's hilarious. Better date her. Jeez.
0: Oh, my God.
1: That would hurt me. That would hurt my feelings.
2: Don't take that the wrong way.
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0: I don't know.
1: Don't know. You saw them all through the 70s.
2: Yeah. Thanks, Obama.
0: Yeah. Yeah.
1: Brandon says, hormones and fake food chemicals.
0: Yeah.
1: You think that's changed boobs?
0: Probably.
1: David said, growth hormones ruin ski slope boobs. Seth, fact check.
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4: aren't so much bad as they are tragically stupid.
1: I sprayed myself.
0: What?
1: Hey, let me just put my leg on the counter.
0: Oh, my God. Put don't. You're going to hurt yourself.
1: I sprayed myself. Yeah. You know? Yeah, it's a comfortable position. I put
0: my
1: leg on a 4-foot counter and just lean my knee on it. You know? Nothing weird about that. Nothing. What? Eyes are up here, man.
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1: aren't so much bad as they are tragically stupid.
2: I think if your doctor wants you on a drug, he is going to have to come to your house in the middle of the night and give it to you.
3: Yeah, we need to make it, or meet me in a parking lot.
2: Right, right, right. It has to be a little, it has to be just a little shady.
3: Yeah.
2: Because if he just gives you a prescription and you go to Walmart and fill it, that's not.
3: I'm confused. That,
2: yeah, I don't understand how this works. This is a trap?
4: Wait, trap? What?
3: Yeah.
2: If you're a cop, you got to tell me.
0: Yeah. Twitch and MJ in the morning and rock all day on Z Rock 103. Twitch and MJ in the morning
1: aren't so much bad as they are tragically stupid.
3: This is on the FAQ. Why should I choose Diaper Spa instead of other diaper care facilities?
5: Oh, no.
3: What?
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0: 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Here's traffic.
2: Right now, we have reports of a collision on Man of War Boulevard and Maple Leaf Drive. Things are also moving slowly on the outer loop of New Circle at Palumbo Drive, as well as on outbound Georgetown Road at Citation Boulevard. And traffic is backing up on I-75 in the southbound lanes from the northern split all the way to the Paris Pike exit. For traffic, I'm Roger Meadows.
0: That's traffic on Z-Rock 103.
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8: 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Oh, God. 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
4: See rounds of shower storms on and off Friday into Saturday. A flood watch in effect through Saturday morning. Highs right around 80 degrees both days. And then by the end of the weekend, the showers and storms start to let up and the heat starts to crank. We'll top out in the upper 80s Sunday. Could get even hotter. A heat wave building into next week. I'm meteorologist Tom Ackerman with your LEX 18 storm tracker forecast on Z-Rock 103. 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
0: 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Here's traffic.
3: Right now, traffic is picking up on inbound Leestown Road at Greendale Road, also on Versailles Road at Alexandria Drive. We also have reports of a collision on outbound Nicholasville Road at South Point Drive. For traffic, I'm Roger Meadows.
0: That's traffic on Z-Rock 103.
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0: 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Here's traffic.
2: Right now, traffic's picking up on Loudoun Avenue and Maple Avenue. Watch for some slow-moving traffic on inbound East Main Street at Forest Avenue. Also on Alumni Drive at Yellowstone Parkway. For traffic, I'm Roger Meadows.
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1: aren't so much bad as they are tragically stupid.
2: Man, weed is so bad for your brain. Like,
3: they have to make the instructions on that so easy that even you can do it, and they couldn't do that. I'll give them that. Whoever wrote the instructions on it could not underestimate the amount of idiocy that they would encounter with you. They could not. I envy people who haven't met you yet.
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1: aren't so much bad as they are tragically stupid.
3: You're the only person for whom just crack an egg is too complicated. The instructions are the name.
2: Like, seriously, it's three. It's like the potatoes come in one pouch, the cheese comes another, the bacon comes another, and it's like, microwave for this and take out and stir some more. Are you even done? I don't know. Oh, watch. Oh, God. These potatoes look weird. I paid $1.26 for this.
0: 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Sure, this thing may allow the government to listen to every word I say, but who cares? Everyone already knows I'm crazy. 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
13: See rounds of shower storms on and off Friday into Saturday. A flood watch in effect through Saturday morning. Highs right around 80 degrees both days. And then by the end of the weekend, the showers and storms start to let up and the heat starts to crank. We'll top out in the upper 80s Sunday. Could get even hotter. A heat wave building into next week. I'm meteorologist Tom Ackerman with your LEX 18 Storm Tracker forecast on Z Rock 103, the rock station.
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0: 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Here's traffic.
1: Right now, traffic's picking up on Broadway at Main Street here downtown. Watch for increased traffic on Alexandria Drive as you approach Old Frankfort Pike, also on Nicholasville Road at Reynolds Road. For traffic, I'm Roger Meadows.
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5: We start out okay.
6: 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And then in the middle of the night, he's like an Eskimo just shivering.
5: Well, it's okay. He doesn't need that much blanket because I take up so much of the bed pushed all the way to the edge.
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5: Oh, yeah.
6: I can tell you starfish that whole bed.
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5: Man, weed is so bad for your brain. 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
6: 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They could not. I envy people who haven't met you yet.
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8: A better life with Dr. Sanjay Gupta.
9: There are lots of things you can measure to get an idea of how healthy you are at any given moment. Temperature, heart rate, blood pressure, just to name a few. But how about how healthy you will be and how long you're likely to live? According to a new study out of the University at Buffalo, two simple strength tests are pretty accurate at predicting longevity in older women. One is hand grip strength, and the other is how quickly people can stand up from a seated position without using their arms. By the way, I remember interviewing former President Jimmy Carter when he was quite old and being really impressed how he just popped out of the chair without using his arms. Not a lot of older people can actually do that. But I think the message here is that maintaining strength as you age is going to help you perform everyday activities, but also help you avoid injury and stay independent. I'm Dr. Sanjay Gupta, helping you live a better life.
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2: You're the only person for whom just crack an egg is too complicated. The instructions are the name.
3: Like, seriously, it's three. It's like the potatoes come in one pouch, the cheese comes another, the bacon comes another, and it's like, microwave for this and take out and stir some more. Are you even done? I don't know. Oh, watch. Oh, God. These potatoes look weird. I paid $1.26 for this.
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3: Oh, my God, put don't. You're going to hurt yourself.
2: No, I'm going to bribe myself, yeah. You know? Yeah, it's a comfortable position. Like put my,
3: my
2: leg on a 4-foot counter and just lean my knee on it, you know? Nothing weird about that. It's nothing. What? Eyes are up here, man.
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4: Here is your LEX 18 Storm Tracker forecast. Scattered showers and some thunder will be around for the remainder of your Friday evening, and some of that rain will be heavy. Things will wind down a bit overnight with temperatures dipping into the upper 60s. We'll keep the clouds in place. Grab the umbrellas and keep those around for Saturday. More rain and storms are likely through the day, especially early on. Afternoon highs will reach 80 degrees, but will be even hotter on Sunday. That's your forecast. I'm meteorologist Emily McKinney.
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1: You didn't think I'd know that one? 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
11: aren't so much bad as they are tragically stupid.
1: You don't hear about women. Like, no woman dies while doing that. Why? Now, you hear all the time about dudes having heart attacks while having sex, but you never hear about a woman having a heart attack while doing it.
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11: aren't so much bad as they are tragically stupid.
1: California mother is urging caution after the 2-year-old daughter was mistakenly served a glass of wine instead of apple juice at a restaurant.
2: So did the kid enjoy it? 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
3: 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Oh.
1: Yeah, they did. This is how the mother noticed that something was amiss, right?
2: I hope the kid's an angry drunk.
3: I love you, Mom. I love you big.
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11: aren't so much bad as they are tragically stupid.
1: You have no idea what kind of Pandora's box you're opening up here, okay? You can't give this one, no offense, any sort of powers or abilities, because as I told you in the text, sir, she will not use them for good. She's going to be out here getting high as hell, flying around on her stupid broom, trying to fly over to Hardee's or KFC to get a snack because she's high as hell.
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11: aren't so much bad as they are tragically stupid.
1: 12 times people realized they were dating a dummy. I realized my ex was stupid when she asked me, in all earnest, where does the sun go at night? I realized we probably shouldn't be dating.
2: Man, yeah. That is rough.
1: My now ex-wife, when she was in her 40s, asked me, is a duck an animal? That's pretty dumb.
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11: aren't so much bad as they are tragically stupid.
2: His hair's on fire again, okay? He's been stretched 7 times. His hair is yet again on fire. A bear approached the pond and tried to steal the trout from his fishing pole.
1: No!
2: He had the strength and courage to strike the bear with a tree branch despite the fact that his hair was on fire.
1: Y'all ever fought a bear with your hair on fire? Because I have.
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3: it's perfection. I think just was, like my teeth.
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3: That's cool with me. She's cute. She's a doctor. Are you kidding me? Oh, sorry, Earl. Bye.
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4: A better life with Dr. Sanjay Gupta.
5: A colleague of mine went to a meeting of the primetime seniors the other week. There are programs like this all over the country for people in their 60s, 70s, 80s, and beyond to stay active. It's not just something to keep older folks busy. It helps to keep their bodies in shape and their brains sharp. Showing up with a good attitude is a must, and research shows that having the right mindset actually does lead to better physical aging. So if you need some suggestions to boost your positivity, experts we talked to recommended focusing on goals, which can boost your confidence. Practice gratitude, they said. One of the seniors my colleague met told her that just waking up in the morning is, quote, better than the alternative. That's true. Focus on the things you can control. Diet and exercise. And very importantly, surround yourself with positive people, because that can be contagious. I'm Dr. Sanjay Gupta, helping you live a better life.
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1: aren't so much bad as they are tragically stupid.
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11: Few people now have asked me about a TikTok trend that they've come across. 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So here's what it entails. Eat a structured diet with no alcohol, drink a gallon of water, read 10 pages of nonfiction, take a progress photo, and complete 2 45-minute workouts, one of them outdoors, every day for 75 days. Quite a challenge. 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It's about building habits that integrate into your lifestyle in a way that feels supportive and repeatable. 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I'm Dr. Sanjay Gupta, helping you live a better life.
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man, come with me because you look so fine that I really want to make you mine. I say you look so fine that I really want to make you mine. 4, 5, 6, come on and get your kicks. Now you don't need